0: breaking 3 years. That needs to be a world record. Taylor Swift talked to the New York Times about criticism inspiring her songwriting. She said, blank space would not exist if I hadn't had people being like, here's a slideshow of all of her boyfriends. Anne Hathaway revealed, we all have Emily Blunt to thank for the core four, aka Miranda, Nigel, Andy and Emily, appearing on screen together in The Devil Wears Prada 2.
1: Shout out an amazing note that Emily gave when we were in the very early script states. She noticed that the core four didn't have enough scenes together. I'll say one of my favorite scenes in the entire movie is when the core four are finally reunited, and that's because of Emily's suggestion.
0: All hail Emily Blunt. The film hit cinemas this Friday, and I can confirm it did not disappoint. Moving along, the 21-year-old man who plotted an attack on Taylor Swift's Eras Tour stop in Austria has pleaded guilty. He faces up to 20 years in prison. Elsewhere, Billie Eilish gave an update on her fourth album.
2: But we're more than halfway, that's all I'll say.
0: Buzzing! Ariana Grande has announced her new album, Petal, will drop on the 31st of July, and she described it as something that is full of life and growing through the cracks of something that is cold, hard and challenging. Now, the track list and first single still remain a mystery, but I already know it's going to be on repeat. Moving along, Barry Keoghan has opened up for the first time about the rumours he cheated on Sabrina Carpenter with influencer Brecky Hill on Benny Blanco's new podcast.
3: I came off Instagram, stopped going to events, I've stopped socialising. 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Unfortunately, having a relationship in the public eye, it's
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3: A girl made a video, and then a girl actually made the same video and went, sorry for making that up, but no one seemed to latch onto that video.
0: Can we please stop the Barry hay train now? And finally, Ed Sheeran has gone for a buzz cut, and it actually suits him. He describes his new do as a fresh start. 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

0: Hello, you've been hanging out with Emer on Spin. Might only be starting, but unfortunately mine has come to an end. But not to worry, just because I'm gone, it doesn't mean that the music stops. Alex Warren and Just Jamie are coming up next, and Jessica Spencer's going to be back from 4 a.m. to give you all those important cash machine details. I'll catch you again. Hold your mark,
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5: Hey, it's Shannon here. First up, due to demand, these lads announced headline dates for Cork City Hall. Come on and get on my love, get on my love. Picture this, are hitting the Cork stage on the 6th and 7th of December 2026 as part of their intimate winter 2026 run of shows. They will also hit up Belfast, Limerick, Sligo and Galway, with tickets going on sale this Friday at 10 a.m, so set your alarms. Elsewhere, Anne Hathaway revealed she's taking her first day off in 3 years next Tuesday.
6: I don't know what's going to happen. Right. So I've been telling myself, I'm like, I'm fine, it's a ride, it's great, but I've had no space to test this theory about this being fine. So I'm going to find out next Tuesday who I actually am and where I actually am.
5: No break in 3 years, that needs to be a world record. Taylor Swift talked to the New York Times about criticism inspiring her songwriting. She said, blank space would not exist if I hadn't had people being like, here's a slideshow of all of her boyfriends. Anne Hathaway revealed, we all have Emily Blunt to thank for the core four, aka Miranda, Nigel, Andy and Emily, appearing on screen together in The Devil Wears Prada 2.
6: Shout out an amazing note that Emily gave when we were in the very early script stage. She noticed that the core four didn't have enough scenes together. I'll say one of my favorite scenes in the entire movie is when the core four are finally reunited, and that's because of Emily's suggestion.
5: All hail Emily Blunt. The film hit cinemas this Friday, and I can confirm it did not disappoint. Moving along, the 21-year-old man who plotted an attack on Taylor Swift's Eras Tour stop in Austria has pleaded guilty. He faces up to 20 years in prison. Elsewhere, Billie Eilish gave an update on her fourth album.
7: But we're more than halfway, that's all I'll say.
5: Buzzing! Ariana Grande has announced her new album, Petal, will drop on the 31st of July, and she described it as something that is full of life and growing through the cracks of something that is cold, hard and challenging. Now, the track list and first single still remain a mystery, but I already know it's going to be on repeat. Moving along, Barry Keoghan has opened up for the first time about the rumours he cheated on Sabrina Carpenter with influencer Brecky Hill on Benny Blanco's new podcast.
8: I came off Instagram, stopped going to events, I've stopped socialising. You know, there was a narrative out there that was never really sort of even spoken on, a narrative that's not true, and I never confirmed or said anything about it, and you know, I just disappeared. Unfortunately, having a relationship in the public eye, it's
9: amplified.
8: Yeah. A girl made a video, and then a girl actually made the same video and went, sorry for making that up, but no one seemed to latch onto that video.
5: Can we please stop the Barry hay train now? And finally, Ed Sheeran has gone for a buzz cut, and it actually suits him. He describes his new do as a fresh start. For more of the hottest shining stories, add Spin to your social feeds.
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1: Hey, it's Shannon here. First up, due to demand, these lads announced headline dates for Cork City Hall. Come on and get on my love. Picture This are hitting the Cork stage on the 6th and 7th of December 2026 as part of their intimate winter 2026 run of shows. They will also hit up Belfast, Limerick, Sligo and Galway, with tickets going on sale this Friday at 10 a.m. so set your alarm. Elsewhere, Anne Hathaway revealed she's taking her first day off in 3 years next Tuesday.
2: I don't know what's going to happen.
3: Right. So I'm telling myself, I'm like, I'm fine, it's a ride, it's great, but I've had no space to test this theory about this being fine. So I'm going to find out next Tuesday who I actually am and where I actually am.
1: No break in 3 years, that needs to be a world record. Taylor Swift talked to the New York Times about criticism inspiring her songwriting. She said, blank space would not exist if I hadn't had people being like, here's a slideshow of all of her boyfriends. Anne Hathaway revealed, we all have Emily Blunt to thank for the core four, aka Miranda, Nigel, Andy and Emily, appearing on screen together in The Devil Wears Prada 2.
4: Shout out an amazing note that Emily gave when we were in the very early script states. She noticed that the core four didn't have enough scenes together. I'll say one of my favorite scenes in the entire movie is when the core four are finally reunited, and that's because of Emily's suggestion.
1: All hail Emily Blunt. The film hit cinemas this Friday and I can confirm it did not disappoint. Moving along, the 21-year-old man who plotted an attack on Taylor Swift's Eras Tour stop in Austria has pleaded guilty. He faces up to 20 years in prison. Elsewhere, Billie Eilish gave an update on her fourth album.
5: We're more than halfway, that's all I'll say.
1: Buzzing! Ariana Grande has announced her new album, Petal, will drop on the 31st of July, and she described it as something that is full of life and growing through the cracks of something that is cold, hard and challenging. Now, the track list and first single still remain a mystery, but I already know it's going to be on repeat. Moving along, Barry Keoghan has opened up for the first time about the rumours he cheated on Sabrina Carpenter with influencer Brecky Hill on Benny Blanco's new podcast.
6: I came off Instagram, stopped going to events, I've stopped socialising. You know, there was a narrative out there that was never really sort of even spoken on, a narrative that's not true, and I never confirmed or said anything about it, and you know, I just disappeared. Unfortunately, having a relationship in the public eye,
7: it's amplified.
6: Amplified.
7: Yeah.
6: A girl made a video, and then a girl actually made the same video and went, sorry for making that up. But no one seemed to latch onto that video.
1: Yeah. Can we please stop the Barry hate train now? And finally, Ed Sheeran has gone for a buzz cut, and it actually suits him. He describes his new do as a fresh start. For more of the hottest trending stories, add Spin to your social feeds. Baby, let's
0: go back, back, go, go back. This is where hit music lives. You're on Spin.
8: We're back to the music.
0: 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We're playing hit music now. You're on Spin. 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
2: Random things that you think are totally overrated. 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Nightclubs are totally overrated. It's another one.
3: I disagree. Do you know why? I think nightclubs were of a time.
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3: 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You know when the lights would come down and there'd be like a banger of a song and you'd spot the fella and you'd run up and you'd shift the face off him and that was you made for the night. Yeah. Supposedly. I've never done it now myself.
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0: 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I can start to engage Dr. Spin on Stashion. Lenismo, the 3K Vila Euros, the cash machine. 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

10 spinnets much new. August on Akachu on Scanlon Nua Egg Noah Khan. So she seals her Netflix Nisha and Niakame on Scanlon Fos. 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Akshay on Track Tejal at an album Nua Egg, The Great Divide or Spin.

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2: 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As Casey Musgraves, as an album new at key. Chapin Gwil, Aaron, Moray, Dry Spell, and this Sure Spin.

0: shoulder asylum, Taylor Swift. Is Shanna McGoopla no made a Tulsu Uritry August Big Gossel was good queen cash machine fresh and Aaron Ballas. So Funland.
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3: 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The Nismoza 3K Vila Euro is the cash machine. 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
3: 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So it's got Dominic Fike as an hour on Three Nights Couple of Lena Hin. Oxtasha Rashinish. 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

0: seg Cinnamon Sukalua. Alex Warren, Eternity Answers, been Mudden You. To kill Ernok, a chocolate theme mat on Sarah Spin, and Taman Palog's Jenny, or who will the two on air on Dracula? Ah, Tasha, Gohian talk, like on cool Alta. So, beg shakes on the next Sarah Spin, so fun,
1: Lynn. All right, here we go, guys.
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3: Oh. Bosco is someone I sincerely need therapy after watching. 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I just, he freaks me out, Jamie.
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3: 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Honestly, he just... 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
10: Good morning, it's Peter Collins waking you up on Spin Southwest. It's a bank holiday weekend. Weekends don't get better than this. 3-day weekend. If you ask me, it should be a bloody 3-day weekend every single weekend. We deserve it. Much better split. A 4-day, 3-day split than a 7-5-2, you know? Much better. Right, this is your best of show for Ed and Valerie from A Fully Charged, playing you all their best bits from the week and recent times as well. It is a bank holiday weekend, so if you are driving this morning, I hope you do drive safe and I'll be keeping you company anyway. We're going to be chatting very soon about Irish paced names and Valerie, but have a little bit of a twist to it. So stick with us for that one. I'll play that for you in a moment. But first, let's kick it off this morning. I got BB Rex and New Religion on the way. But first, of course, the latest one from Miss Ella Langley on your number one hit music station. This is Choosing Texas. It's Spin Southwest.
11: Just when I-

0: Rexha and Faithless. That is New Religion on Spin Southwest. And you know what? It's never too early for a dance hit like that. Unbelievable track. Good morning. This is your best of Ed and Valerie, where recently on the show, they were asking you the question, would you take a pledge to call your hometown by its Irish name? I would. I would do it. I would pledge allegiance to calling my hometown by its Irish name. My Irish is appalling. I was never very good at it. I wish I was better, though. I love the language. My hometown will be Delgnish. Have a listen here to what they had to say.
1: Were you a fan of Irish in school?
2: Neil.
1: Me neither.
2: I was atrocious at it.
1: Yeah,
2: and
1: like,
2: I would
1: throughout
2: love
1: school?
2: Throughout school, honestly, I would love to be able to speak a couple of fuckle, even understand when someone's talking in Irish, but no.
1: I'm the exact same. And to be honest with you, it started for me at the earliest age. It was in junior infants. And it would have been because they always had Irish just before the lunch.
2: Oh, you're starving. You were gone.
1: And I was thinking about food. I was thinking about what games I'd play during my break. And I did not want to be learning about Madra and Doris, you know?
2: I know. Plus, it's actually hard. You know, that Mo Canee look and all that kind of crack that they'd be learning. That's very tough. I tried a couple of years ago. Remember that? I tried to do Irish classes.
1: Mm-hmm.
2: I just felt like I was too old. You know, I found it really tough. You know, when you go up, you can't teach an old dog new tricks. That's how I felt.
1: You're very harsh on yourself today.
2: Like, the only thing I can understand is watching matches on TG Car. I can understand, like, what's a point, what's a goal.
1: Is that because it appears on the screen?
2: No, like, I can understand cool, you know what I mean? I can understand a bit of the words, but that's it. Like, I'm lost then. Why?
1: Well, the reason why I just want to talk about Irish just for a second, just for a moment, is because there is talks of a new campaign, and it's pushing for people to use Irish place names instead of their English translations, right?
2: Cool.
1: They're asking people to take the place name pledge. So, like, that would mean, for example, I'm from Mallow. And the Irish for Mallow was Mala. So that would mean...
2: They really went out of their way there with that one, didn't they?
1: So that would mean that I'd have to refer to my home as Mala all the time. Like, what's Charleville even?
2: Sorry, first of all, before we ask Charleville, I always call your place Mala. I'm always like, you go home to Mala. Yeah, I never call it Mallow.
1: Yeah, you're taking the mick, like.
2: But see, I'm taking the pledge.
1: Well, you've already you started this.
2: Charleville is Rahalork.
1: Oh, it's not even similar, is it?
2: No.
1: Rahalork.
2: Rahalork, yeah. R-E-I-T-H.
1: Rahalork.
2: L-U-I-R-Z, I'm going to say. Yeah, Rahalork. Like, nowhere near Charleville. Like it's like Mallow, Mala. Do you know what I mean?
1: Yeah,
2: Charleville,
1: yeah.
2: Rahalork.
1: I mean, I would have assumed it would have been like, you know, like Charleville or something. Do you know what I mean?
2: Charleville with a fada. So, are you going to start calling... Mallow Mala.
1: No, we'll see how far this pledge goes now. I mean, we'll see if there's more talk of this, or is this just, you know, something that's simmering at the moment. But maybe it'll become a thing, you know, properly. But for now, I'm going to stick to Mallow. I'm going to stick to Charleville.
2: Can you imagine? We'd be in trouble here on the show. Can you imagine? We're like, morning, where are you from?
1: Mm-hmm.
2: They'd say, Carrig Dove. Like, that's Black Rock.
1: Oh, Valerie, look
2: but
1: at you.
2: You'd be like, where's Carrig Dove?
1: Yeah, you see, I also the place name thing. I will say this, and look, maybe it's a good thing. Don't come at me, but I think a lot of the new like housing estates being built at the moment, they all have like crazy Irish names, and they're all very confusing. I know back where I'm from in Drumahan, which is Drumahan, they have.
2: I thought
1: built,
2: you were being fancy for a second. That's the Irish.
1: They have built new like housing estates, but they're all like, you know, Park Na Gréine, Cluain Na Gréine, and all these, and nobody in the village knows which one is which. They really don't. Yeah, they're like, oh, the one opposite the school, yeah, that's up there, and the one opposite the pub down that way.
2: Right, okay. It just hasn't stuck really in Drumahan yet. You haven't got your head around it a bit.
1: No, we all struggled with Irish in Drumahan.
3: Let's go. Love Ed and Valerie, you'll love this.

0: just might. Mr. Bruno Mars, that is I Just Might on Spin Southwest. It is Peter with you, and I've got your best bits from Ed and Valerie from the week, where on the show recently, Valerie revealed to Ed the most listened to artist in Spotify history. Now, this absolutely blew my mind. If you want something else that blows your mind, you'd like to know that my most listened to artist on Spotify last year was Chappell Roan. Why not? She's absolutely amazing. Anyway, I'll stop indulging about myself. Take a guess. Who is the most streamed artist on Spotify?
1: Good morning. Now, I think this is something that you will be very interested in, Ed. You know, the way you're the music head on the show.
2: Oh, yeah.
1: Spotify has revealed its most listened to artist ever in an anniversary special.
2: Ever, ever?
1: Ever, ever.
2: Hmm.
1: It's part of its, like, 20th anniversary celebrations.
2: Oh, go ahead. Is it out 20 years?
1: Yeah.
2: Oh, I remember the first time I ever heard of Spotify was a friend who had it at a house party. They had it on their laptop and I'd never seen it before. And I was like, what? So you can just type in, and I remember we typed in Bewitched, C'est la vie. And I remember I was like, you can just type in Bewitched and it'll play. And they were like, yeah. And I was like, wow. It was so cool.
1: I need this in my life.
2: I was at the time. I was like, this is like the future. And now here we are 20 years later.
1: Do you use it every day?
2: Every day. Yeah, I do. Like, it's the one app and it's the one thing on my phone that, like, I don't mind paying for because I'm using it.
1: Okay.
2: Do you know that kind of way?
1: Yeah.
2: There's a few apps on my phone that I probably could delete, but that's one of them that's staying.
1: Like, I have it, but I'm terrible.
2: Mario.
1: I pay for it.
2: And you pay for it and you don't really use it?
1: I'd say I'm more podcasts on it.
2: But that's okay, as long as you're using it.
1: Yeah, but, like, still, it could be once every 3 weeks I think of it.
2: Right, so you're not getting your money's worth.
1: No, definitely not. Anyway, the top artist of all time who's officially been named Spotify's most streamed artist is Taylor Swift.
2: I'm not surprised. I actually would, if I had to guess, I would have guessed her.
1: This is from drawing on data from hundreds of millions of users worldwide.
2: You see, it makes sense, right? Because not to get too technical here, you said like 20 years, yeah? Mm. Taylor Swift has been around for probably the majority of those 20 years. So therefore, she's going to be the most streamed. Like the likes of your classics, like your Celine Dion's and your Whitney Houston's, they probably don't stand a chance because they probably sold more records than they had more streams. Does that make sense?
1: Yeah.
2: So I'd say if you want physical copies, they're probably winning physical CDs. But me one here, she's getting those streams.
1: They also revealed the album category. Do you want to know who is the most streamed album in Spotify history?
2: Would it be her again?
1: No. Bad Bunny.
2: Oh. He's very popular on this show.
1: Everyone loves him. When his song gets played, they're all just so happy. The texts flood in with support for him.
2: Yep. Go away, Bad Bunny.
1: Bad Bunny. That to me now is can't be true.
2: But it can
1: 20
2: be.
1: Years. Sure, he's only big in the last year or two. Are people playing it that much that they've bypassed everybody else in 20 years?
2: Maybe though, isn't it that like Latino market? Didn't Cardi B come out recently and say that she's going to tap into that audience because that's where the money is?
1: It's so funny.
2: So like that's where the money is. That's where the streams are.
1: Well, anyway, they're making plenty of money from us streaming their stuff.
2: Yeah, very good. So Taylor and Bad Bunny.
1: Taylor is the artist, Bad Bunny is the album.
2: Okay, I wonder what it'll be, lads, in another 20 years' time, huh?
1: Oh, God, okay, go on, quick guess.
2: I'd say the artist isn't even born yet.
1: What do you think?
2: Yeah. Give it a chance. It'll be the new Taylor. There's going to be a new Taylor coming soon.
1: Okay. Sabrina.
2: She could be there, yeah. Yeah, I'd say give it time.
1: If she keeps going the way she's going.
2: Yeah, or maybe One Direction will do a comeback and it'll be like the new One Direction album.
1: Now that, I'd be streaming constantly.
2: You see, you'd be getting money's worth then, wouldn't you?
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0: Do you know what? The music industry is always stronger when Lewis Capaldi is, and it's so good to have him back. That is Stay Love on Spin Southwest, and do not forget as well, we are only a couple of weeks away till he takes back to Ireland and is going to be playing Marley Park. That is June 24th, I believe. Going to be absolutely amazing gig if you're going. I'm very jealous. Hey, good morning. This is your best of Ed and Valerie from Fully Charged. We're recently on the show, they were discussing Who Wants to Be a Millionaire, because I think someone won the million on Who Wants to Be a Millionaire the other week, and yeah, that show's still going. Jeremy Clarkson hosting them instead of Chris Tarrant. But anyways, Ed wanted to know, could Valerie win the 1 million euro with this Who Wants to Be a Millionaire question? And I can confirm that I had absolutely no idea what the answer was to this question from Ed.
1: Okay, let's put you to the test here, because Who Wants to Be a Millionaire has had its 7th winner in the history of the show. And the million pound question, of course, we all know it by now. But you don't.
2: No.
1: So I'm going to ask you the million pound question, and I want to see if you can get it right. Could you have also won a million pound? Are you up for it?
3: Yeah, I'm scared.
1: Your question for a million pound is, used since 1876, which trademarked logo is described in the James Joyce novel Ulysses and depicted in works by Manet and Picasso? Is it A?
3: Sorry, what did you just say? I'm already gone. Go on anyway, give me the options.
1: Is it A? Base Ale. B? The Famous Grouse. C? Coca-Cola. Or D? Stella Artois. Used since 1876, which trademarked logo is described in the James Joyce novel Ulysses and depicted in works by Manet and Picasso? Lock in your answer.
3: I've no clue, like, even the question's confusing me, you know what I mean? Well, I'll take a guess. I'm going to say Stella Artois.
1: So you were going...
3: Stella Artois.
1: Stella Artois. Okay, you have locked it in. Okay, Valerie, will we find out and see if you were right?
3: Oh, God.
1: Here is a clip from the show, guys, with the correct answer. Is Valerie correct? Let's see.
4: Would have used Coca-Cola. I'm going to go for Base Ale. That's my final answer. You don't know that. It's because of the painting. You've won £1 million.
1: Wow, it was Base Ale. I think I might have said Base Ale.
3: What
1: to
3: even
1: you.
3: Is Base Ale? What are all these things? The only thing I knew from the whole question was Coca-Cola. And I've heard of James Joyce. But I don't know. Anyway, I've heard of those artists.
1: You would have lost the million.
3: Gone.
5: Now let's go. Miss Ed and Valerie this week.
6: 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You've got the-

0: number one hit music station, Kingfisher and The Blade. Good morning, it's Peter Collins with you. We're your best of Ed and Valerie. Stick with me though, I've got details on the way for you very soon of how you can win big on Spinset West Cash Machine. €305,000 is on the way for you. And Milky Grad, just the way you are, is going to play in a sec right here on Spin Set West.
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0: All right, let's do this for you. We have got a €305,000 for you to win on Spin Southwest Cash Machine. This coming Friday, May 8th, just after 3 p.m. You could be winning this, all right? 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T's and C's, they're on the Spin Set West website. Check them out for yourself. They're too long to read out. Now, entries in, as I said, 3 p.m. this coming Friday, May 8th, because soon after 3, the cash machine will then randomly pick a number. And I want that number to be yours. If it is yours, very simple. Pick up your phone within the 5 rings. Answer it. Be like, hello. And then we will ask you how much money is in the cash machine. €305,000. That is what is in the cash machine, okay? And then that is all you got to do. Money's yours. Very simple. Get in. Text Spin right now to 57557. We're going to be returning to Best of Ed and Valerie very soon. They're going to be chatting about ice cream flavors. But first, we got Milky and Mall Grab, just the way you are. On Spin Set West.

0: Gia Mallgrab, Just the Way You Are on Spin is Set West. This is your best of for Ed and Valerie, where recently on the show, they were chatting about making up their own Irish flavoured ice cream. Now, would you eat their flavours? I personally might not eat them, but I am a weak man when it comes to the old HB Raspberry Ripple. You know that one? Cut that from the block, slide it between two wafers and off you go. My God, that is delicious. Now, there are other ice cream bands available, not just that one, you know. I need to mention that. But yeah, take a listen to this and let us know, would you eat their Irish flavoured ice cream?
1: I have come up with a genius ice cream flavour that I don't think has been done before, and it's so obvious, it's staring you right in the face, and they often say the best ideas are the ones that you're like, how did nobody think of that?
2: I feel like I know what you're thinking about.
1: Oh, do you now?
2: I'm going to write it down.
1: Write it down and you tell me then. Okay. Oh, that was quite quick. I don't think you've thought of what I'm thinking.
2: One.
1: So, guys, mine actually isn't too left field at all. You know the way? Mine is actually still in line with desserts, actually. And I'm going for jelly and ice cream, flavoured ice cream. Why hasn't it been done before, right? So, just hear me out.
2: So, strawberry ice cream?
1: No! So you know the way when people order jelly and ice cream in like a restaurant and you get your ice cream and then you get like this big blob of jelly on the side?
2: Yep.
1: Mine is, those little blobs of jelly are all diced up and cut up and they're in your vanilla ice cream. So when you have a scoop of ice cream, you're eating the ice cream, it's melting, but you also have those chunks of jelly. Yum. So what do you think?
2: Yeah.
1: It's never been done. And when you think about it, why hasn't it been done?
2: Because
1: so
2: it's just vanilla ice cream with jelly.
1: Yeah, but it's like the flavour is, you know, of jelly and ice cream. That's the flavour. So if you're buying it in the tub and be like, jelly and ice cream flavour. Valerie, you're laughing, but lads, I think it's genius.
2: Well, you were like, it's vanilla ice cream with just bits of jelly in it.
1: Yeah, but the flavour is called jelly and ice cream. I think the small print is like, vanilla flavoured ice cream with chunks of strawberry jelly. Guys, what do we think?
2: What do we think of Ed's?
1: I think it's a great idea. And also, it saves the headache of, like, making jelly. Who wants to be making jelly? How annoying.
2: I'm really interested to know what people think of your idea.
1: I honestly think it's a money-making, like, it's a money-maker. I'd say if there's ice cream companies listening, they'd be going, we're robbing that one.
2: Yeah.
1: Murphy's, I'm looking at you. Yeah.
2: Lots of Spoonies, Murphy's, they'll all be at it.
1: You better not be.
2: Ed wants a commission.
1: I do want to share in that, those sales. What is your genius idea?
2: I think mine would be crisps, Tato's. It was so obvious. Like, there's no Tato ice cream out there.
1: Do people want it?
2: Oh, yum. Have you ever dipped Tato's or crisps into ice cream? Yum. Yum, yum, yum. Do you know what's unreal? Years ago.
1: Oh, I know. Oh, I know what you're going to say.
2: Chipsticks in a McFlurry.
1: Yeah, that should have been your flavour. Chipstick.
2: Oh, no, you could go wild. There's so many crisps out there. So many Tato's, so many brands, so many flavours. But, like, they've never had, like, a crisp ice cream.
1: I don't
2: that,
1: think
2: now
1: it
2: why.
1: Has been done. Yeah, no, that's a great idea as well.
2: We obviously dip and mingle and, you know.
1: So what Tato's is it? Chipstick flavour? Like, where are you going here?
2: But that would just be salt and vinegar ice cream.
1: No, but you could actually have chipsticks. Like, it could be collaboration.
2: Yeah.
1: Do you know what I mean?
2: Yeah, but I'd want the ice cream to taste like it as well, not just vanilla ice cream with that in it.
1: Okay.
2: You know what I mean?
1: Ooh, so you're going to have salt and vinegar flavoured ice cream?
2: With the chipsticks.
1: Oh, I don't know. I'd say stick to vanilla flavoured ice cream with chipsticks.
2: I
1: no?
2: love that.
1: That's overpowering.
2: And then, you know the way you'd scoop it out? And the way you'd get, like, a flake? No, there's no flakes. You get a lot of chipsticks stuck in it. That'd be mine.
1: I like it. Guys, what do you think of our suggestions? Do you have any of your own?
3: Well, I'm Connor. I think we should put school ice cream.
2: What was that?
1: I'm going to listen one more time.
3: Well, I'm Connor. I think we should put school ice cream.
1: Not a bad idea. Not a bad idea. Another one.
4: I don't know it. I'm like conflicted and torn. I'm like, I don't know. I don't know if it's a money maker. Yeah. I don't know. Yeah. Yeah, but Valerie, part of the charm of dipping savoury things into ice cream is the combination of like either crunch or heat or texture and so on. I don't know if I'd like soft crisps. Ice cream? No, wouldn't do it for me now.
2: But you're getting the chipstick stuck in it to eat.
1: Yeah, but she's saying like...
2: There's not bits of chipstick in my ice cream. The ice cream tastes like it and then you're getting chipsticks to dip in. They ain't soft.
1: So hold on, that wasn't clear from the first conversation. So you're telling me so the ice cream itself doesn't have chipsticks in it?
2: No, I'd rather a taste of the chipsticks and then you get chipsticks extra crunchy, not soggy, soft chipsticks, Anita.
1: Oh, she's thick.
2: Harry?
1: She is, you've wound her up now. Okay, grand, yeah.
2: I'd love a bag of chipsticks now.
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0: Harry Styles, American Girls. You're on Spins Out West this morning. It is your best of Ed and Valerie from Fully Charged. All the best bits from the week and recent times. It is the bank holiday weekend, so I hope you're having a good one so far. And if you are driving somewhere, make sure you drive really safe. And if you're stopping to get a coffee, make sure you get me one as well. Thank you. I like mine oat milk flat white, you know? It's just tasty. Try it. If you haven't had oat milk in your coffee, just try it. Anyway. Back to things what we're doing here, best of Ed and Valerie. So recently on the show, Valerie got a list of her celeb lookalikes. I agree with some of them. I strongly disagree with another two of them. And then one of them I'm like, kind of on the fence, okay? Take a listen. Do you think she looks like any of them?
1: We are talking about our lookalikes today. Valerie, I think it's time for you to ask AI who you look like.
2: Okay, so I asked, I said, find this girl celebrity doppelganger. Who is it? Right? That's what I put in. It says, I can't definitely say this is her celebrity twin, but I can give you some solid look-like matches based on facial features. Okay?
1: Right.
2: First up. Now, lads, I'll be running with this list as well. I think this list is great. Molly King. From the Saturdays.
1: Oh, wow!
2: It says, very, very close match. Similar blonde tone, face shape.
1: That's a great one. And also, I love the fact, though, that it's like not, you know, Hollywood. They've gone for a girl from the Saturdays.
2: Yeah. So I'm a Molly King lookalike, according to AI. Okay?
1: She's very posh as well.
2: Is she?
1: Yeah, well, yeah.
2: They clearly didn't match her bank balance, though.
1: She was linked to Prince Harry once upon a time.
2: Fair play to her.
1: So, you know.
2: So he could fancy me if he ever met me, Prince Harry?
1: He could, but you are an outspoken for her.
2: Oh,
1: but
2: yeah. I forgot about that. My next celebrity lookalike is... Ashley Tisdale.
1: From High School Musical.
2: From High School Musical. Now, I googled Ashley Tisdale. You know, I put images in. She loved tan back in the day.
1: Yeah.
2: She loved the tan.
1: And she's undergone, like, massive transformation now. So she looks a lot different to what she did in High School Musical.
2: She really does. So there you go.
1: Which version of her do you look like? The older one or the new one? We need to know.
2: It says, around your eyes and smile, especially when Ashley goes for a softer look.
1: Gotcha.
2: That's when I look like Ashley Tisdale. Sorry, this one now beats the biscuit altogether. This one now people are like, no, you don't. And I know I don't. The next person is Olivia Attwood. Why? Strong similarity in expression, jawline, and overall confident blonde vibe. So apparently I have the same jawline and expressions as Olivia Attwood. She's bold like that one.
1: She is, but does Olivia Attwood have expressions anymore?
2: I'd say she's an all resting face,
1: yeah.
2: You know what I mean?
1: Or well, at least they're picking that up from your picture.
2: Mm-hmm. This next one I really like the vibe of. Caroline Flack, not identical but similar warm, friendly facial proportions.
1: Yours are lovely.
2: I think that's lovely people.
1: Yeah.
2: And there's one last one. Hailey Bieber. So Justin Bieber's wife.
1: Wow.
2: Resemblance in bone structure. And styling, especially clean, minimal, glam aesthetic.
1: Right. Who's your closest match? Come on.
2: My closest match, if I had to pick the overall closest match, it would be Molly King and Olivia Attwood mix.
1: Mix. I love how they can't even tell you which one. Wow.
2: Molly and Olivia mix. So if you just mash those two women together.
1: That's fantastic. So we have Molly and Oscar on the show today. There you go. I mean, look, it's a bit of fun, but I would say, like, you know...
2: Take it a pinch of salt.
1: Yeah, I don't think AI has got it exactly spot on for me anyway.
2: Neither for me, to be honest. I don't think there's anyone that lists if there's people listening going, they're full of themselves, that one.
1: I'd love to know if we
2: I didn't make the list.
1: Listeners that look think they look like us.
2: Like us?
1: Yeah.
2: I'd love to find someone that looks like us.
1: I would too. Like someone in Ireland, just someone around the place that has a vibe, has a look about us. Be class.
2: Even a kid. Do you know what I mean?
1: Yeah, yeah. Like a mini Ed or a mini Valerie.
2: I'd love that.
1: Oh, that'd be so much fun, guys, wouldn't it? Or an older one.
2: Yeah.
3: Love Ed and Valerie? You'll love this.
4: This is the best of Ed and Valerie on

0: Homegrown Irish talent. That is Florence Rowe to Break the Girl. They are from Bray in County Wicklow. Absolutely unbelievable band. There's four of them in it. If you didn't know, now you know. This is your Best of Ed and Valerie, where recently on the show, Valerie was explaining how she used to get those Sabrina the Teenage Witch magazine from years ago. Now, that is years ago. I didn't get them, but I used to get, you know, those match magazines, match of football ones. You used to get like maybe like free cards or stickers in them or something, but he used to give you all the goss in the Premier League from that week and football around the world. That was the magazine I was into. Anyway though, does anyone else get this magazine that Valerie did or remember it at all?
1: Question for you. Were you a fan of Sabrina the Teenage Witch?
2: Oh, I was obsessed with it.
1: Were you, yeah?
2: I used to get her magazine every week that I came out. You know, she had a magazine. Did you know this?
1: No.
2: She had a magazine and every week you'd get something like in the magazine. It could be like a toy or a sticker or a book or a bit of makeup or something got to do with like
1: what
2: Sabrina liked. Yeah, it was a magazine. Did anyone else get this?
1: I'm raging.
2: Or am I?
1: Devastated.
2: Yeah, I used to. And you know what, it was so popular. I remember there was a shop in Charleville called Dick's, right?
1: Oh yeah.
2: And they were kind of like a news agency and they had all these magazines, but it was so popular, like you had to like order it, book it. They never really got to go on the shelves because it was all like sold out. Like this one we kept for Valerie, this one we kept for Ed, this one we kept, you know, it was all, it came in and it was kept for people and that was it.
1: Oh wow. And I'm intrigued. What was the magazine about? Like what was going on? Was it just kind of like childhood, teenage
2: yes.
1: problems kind
2: there
1: of
2: was
1: thing?
2: Everything and anything in it. I can't remember actually what was in the magazine, but I just remember being so class getting, and it was massive every week. Like
1: what?
2: The magazine was massive. It could come in this big package. There could be a poster with it.
1: Oh my god.
2: Anyone else remember this magazine?
1: I'd say honestly, I'd say not.
2: What? No, I can't be the
1: no,
2: only one
1: I'm
2: that
1: serious,
2: bought this.
1: Sorry, I'm serious. Like, I mean, you're speaking to also a fellow diehard fan of the show, and I never knew this magazine even existed. It was never
2: Sabrina
1: really advertised.
2: Sabrina Secrets, it was called.
1: Wow.
2: Yeah.
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1: Your number one hit music station, Olivia Dean. It's so easy to fall in love on Spin Set West. Good morning, it's Peter Collins by your side. I hope you're enjoying the bank holiday weekend. You have some unbelievable plans lined up. I got a few as well. I got the Dublin City Half Marathon tomorrow morning. Gonna absolutely do nothing for the rest of the day today and save myself for that. We will continue the best of Ed and Valerie very soon. They're gonna be chatting about potato ice cream. Yeah, I know. And music is on the way too from Ray and Alex Warren right here on Spin Set West.
2: Southwest is Ed and Valerie in the morning.
0: You might have thought it was a bird.
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0: That now it's in me over the edge altogether. I'd be getting out pelican.

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6: 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It's Peter Collins waking you up on this bank holiday Saturday morning. Good morning, I hope you're having a good one. Some great plans are for the weekend. If you're on the way to a match, you're playing it, I hope you win. And if you're on the way to a match, I hope you don't lose. So I've got your boat covered there, don't worry. And if you draw it, well then look

everyone is not a winner, but everyone is not a loser either. Alright, we do have the best of Ed and Valerie. They're going to be chatting about potato ice cream in a couple of minutes time. Don't ask me why, they just do. And in the meantime, we do have music from Ray, and right now Alex Warren and his latest release. This is Fever Dream on your hit music station.

0: She's still looking, apparently. That is Ray. Where is my husband? This is your best of Ed and Valerie. We're recently on this show. They were chatting ice cream and they wanted to know, would you like to taste potato ice cream? I'm undecided on that. Like, I know I would taste it, but I can't imagine I would like it very much, nor would I want to go and buy it all the time. But roast potato ice cream, now we're definitely talking.
1: No, I feel like we'd be up for giving this a taste. Okay? Have you ever heard of potato ice cream?
2: No, I haven't. This is the most Irish thing I've ever heard of.
1: So Irish. Potato gelato.
2: Potato gelato? That's where can you get this?
1: So a farm up the country, right? They're the owners of a family-run farm, have created potato ice cream. And tourists are weak for it now because it's on sale in a shop in Temple Bar. And people are just realising it's a thing. So they're called the Hanlon family and they're from Much Grange Farm in Louth, right?
2: Right.
1: And they've made this potato gelato. It's hard to say the two of them together, lads. Potato ice cream.
2: Potato gelato.
1: Right. They've made this and people are weak for it. Do you want to know what it tastes like? They said...
2: Potato?
1: It's kind of like a savoury boiled potato taste. A little salty sweet is kind of how they described it. That's the line.
2: Right. Okay, so they've added salt to their potatoes.
1: They're not giving the recipe away, but they have admitted that it contains potatoes, spuds-like, right?
2: Mm.
1: Along with a bit of butter and salt. And then there's other secret ingredients.
2: Yeah, but they've already changed this. You're telling me they've added butter, they've added salt.
1: But that sounds like to me like you're eating a bit of mesh.
2: Yeah, I know, but like as in, it's not just potato, is it?
1: Are you eating cold mesh?
2: Me? Oh, the
1: listen
2: people.
1: To what it says. Potato, butter, salt. That to me is like a bit of mesh. And they're mashing up spuds and then freezing that and then you eating it.
2: I don't know, but I mean, it sounds all right. I'd give it a go.
1: I'd be so intrigued to know what it tastes like. I love a spud. I love a spud with butter and mash.
2: I'm only just saying.
1: Butter and mash, butter and salt.
2: I feel like the butter and the salt is going to overpower the flavour of the actual potato. So I bet you it's like buttery, salty.
1: Spud.
2: Yeah, yeah. It's like, do you ever taste that salted, buttered popcorn? Do you ever taste that?
1: Yes.
2: I bet you it's like that. That's my guess. I know. I've not tasted it, but I don't know.
1: It looks good. It's like... It looks like vanilla ice cream, to be honest. You know, there's no bits in it, there's nothing. That's what it looks, that's the colour of it.
2: And then are they adding in, like, is it scallions into it? Like, do they mix it up? Do you know
1: bit
2: what I mean?
1: A gravy on top of it.
2: Like, a few chopped up sausages inside there.
1: Chicken.
2: A few carrots.
1: What do we make of it? Are we a bit creeped out by spud ice cream?

0: for the best.
1: BTS, that is Swim on Spin Southwest. It is your best of Ed and Valerie. We're recently on the show, okay, they were chatting about the glitzy new GAA handbag inspired by Maya Grissom. Now, I haven't seen this handbag, so I can't... Actually, you know what? I'll just type it in there and have a look at it. Let's copy and paste that. Oh, that is cool. That is very cool. Very clever. See, this is why I'm not a handbag designer. I would never think about doing that. I won't describe to you what it's like, okay? Because I know Ed and Valerie are going to do that for me now, okay? Let's take a listen to this. And let's see, would you actually get the handbag? Kind of nice price as well, you know?
2: Have you seen the new viral handbag by Kimberly Tino? Right, she goes by the name of Maya Grisham. She's a designer, handbag designer. You know her from her works. The Kerrygold butter.
3: Oh, yeah.
2: Like,
3: I know the
2: glitzed
3: one.
2: Up. The Tato bag.
3: You know, unfortunately, I wouldn't have recognized the name, but as you mentioned all of the previous products, I'm, yes, very familiar with her work.
2: She has unbelievable stuff. So, lads, basically, she gets, like, Irish things, make them into a handbag, and then glitzes them up. And they're class. Like, the Tato bag, I was obsessed with.
3: Was that your favourite out of her creations?
2: Yes.
3: Was it, yeah?
2: Yes.
3: It looked good.
2: It was so amazing.
3: I personally thought the Kerrygold butter one looked really, really good. I also thought the gold just had a higher sense of luxury about it.
2: Class.
3: You know, it looked deadly, to be fair. Fair play to her. What's she at now?
2: Her latest is right up my street. It is the GAA ball clutch.
3: Ooh.
2: It's literally a GAA football. It is perfect. Like, it is just exactly like an O'Neill's ball with GAA on it.
3: And is it actually round like a ball?
2: Round like a ball. Opens up, has a little chain for you to hold in your hand. It is unbelievable.
3: Oh my God, you should get one. You'd love this. I could totally see
2: wearing
3: that.
2: I would love it, but then I checked the price of it and I was like, whoo.
3: No,
2: to be fair, probably worth it. They're a collector's item. You know, she's making these from scratch and they're made to order. It's not like there's going to be thousands of them out there.
3: Yeah, and to be fair to her, like, she's making them, isn't she? You know, from what I gather from interviews with her, she does everything sort of by hand and all sorts. So she's spending a lot of time on them, and they look amazing.
2: It just looks unbelievable.
3: Where's she going to go next? Because I feel like she's really found her thing, right? You know, she's found her thing. She's making these glitzy handbags off of classic, like, Irish things. Where do we go from here?
2: I think she's even done Brennan's bread, if I'm being honest with you.
3: Yes, I think
2: so
3: she has.
2: So I was going to be like, oh, she could do a bread, but no, she's done it. She's done like a bottle of Jameson, you know, she's done all these Irish things. I'm like, genuinely, what's next?
3: Now, has she done, I don't think she has, a dairy milk bar. Now, I know you might argue, some would say, I don't think that's Irish, yada, yada, yada, but it's loved in Ireland. Couldn't that be something? Or a box of roses?
2: Yes, class. She's done a pint of Guinness. She's done the Irish flag. She's done Barry's tea.
3: Oh, tea. How did I forget tea?
2: So, look, the world's her oyster now. Like, she, you know what I mean? There's plenty of things here. And fair play to her. Like, what a thing to, like, take on and do. Like, people are going to be obsessed with this. Like, if I played GAA and I was going to an All-Stars, if I was a footballer, I'd be like, ooh.
3: Yeah.
2: I actually think I'd like this. It's really so cool in pictures.
3: The only thing is, though, because it would be very in, like, you could run the risk of maybe somebody else thinking along the same bus as you. And then if something is that iconic, it's going to be spotted on the red carpet.
2: Yeah, unreal. But then you can all be like, oh, we all have our ball.
3: Get the team together.
2: Yeah. Like, imagine if you were like, whoever wins the All-Ireland this year and they all get it just to mark the occasion. That'd be cool.
3: You would. I think she should do like a Spin Southwest, you know, the logo.
2: Class.
3: Wouldn't that be really cool? Or a microphone.
2: We'd love that.
3: Spin Southwest microphone.
2: Yeah, you can. I think you can get her to, like, you know, you can collaborate with her and give her your idea and she can do a once off for you.
3: Unreal. That's unreal. Well, lads, look, you can buy it, can't you?
2: You can buy them, lads. They're, Maya Grisham is her name. You can look at all of her beautiful bags up there. I just can't wait to see what she does next. Like, obviously, when I saw the GAA thing, I was like, class.
3: Hurley.
2: Yeah, Hurley would be cool.
3: It could be like, I would imagine it, though, not to be a handbag. I would imagine it to be sort of like you could wear it over the shoulder.
2: Like a guitar.
3: You know, yes, exactly. That's exactly what I was thinking. All right, lads. Look, we'll watch this space as to see what comes next from our butters out. We're very excited. Let's
0: go. Now let's go. Miss Ed and Valerie this week.
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0: Sonny Federa, that is My Loving on Spin Southwest. It's Peter Collins with you. I hope you're enjoying your bank holiday weekend and you have got the fry on and the cup of tea, settling in, listening to the show, which is the best of Ed and Valerie from Fully Charged. Now, I said had the tea ready, but maybe you might want a bottle of Coke Zero, because Ed and Valerie have taste tested the new Coke Zero Zero. Yes, there's now a Zero Zero.
1: Now, I need a boost this morning. I need something.
2: You're very tired.
1: I'm wrecked. I did a lot of walking yesterday, my poor legs. I did about 30-odd thousand steps yesterday.
2: What?
1: Yeah.
2: Oh, Valerie, fair play to you. But
1: I know.
2: Wow, you must be wrecked.
1: My little legs, like, can't go up.
2: 30,000 steps.
1: I'm also carrying a bit.
2: Well, yeah, you're carrying.
1: Do you know what I mean?
2: You're carrying extra. You are, though.
1: There's cargo there now.
2: And you feel that? Do you feel like walking that?
1: I did.
2: Oh, she needs to be carried, guys.
1: I know. But you know what I need this morning? I came in this morning, there was a big delivery on the desk.
2: Yeah.
1: And I thought, we could give it a go.
2: Oh, she's straight in there.
1: It's called Coca-Cola Zero Zero.
2: No, okay, look.
1: Have you had this?
2: Do you want the truth or no?
1: Yeah.
2: I have had this.
1: And?
2: I liked it.
1: Will you give me a kick up the
2: I
1: behind?
2: Had it out of a bottle.
1: Oh.
2: Not out of a can.
1: Well, I feel like it's a taste test for me anyway, because I've never had it. I've had Coke Zero. I've had Coca-Cola. I've tasted Diet Coke, which is not great. This scares me now, because I'm such a... I know I like the Coke the way I like my Coke, you know what I mean?
2: Zero caffeine, zero sugar, zero calories.
1: There's zero everything in it. There's nothing good for you in it.
2: But I better not have zero taste.
1: Oh, anyway, I'm giving it a bash. Oh. First of all, smells nice.
2: Smells like regular Coke.
1: Okay.
2: You go first. You.
1: Oh, I think it's like very like Coke Zero.
2: Yeah, but I know what you're going to say, because I felt the same with the bottle and it's the same with the can. What are you going to say?
1: Can I say it tastes like a different drink?
2: Oh. Oh, no, what? You can say what you want.
1: I think it tastes a bit like Pepsi.
2: Do you?
1: Have a swig again. I know you're not tasting it now, lads, but...
2: Sorry, guys, but we're trying our best to explain this to you. Yeah, I hear you. I know exactly what you mean. Yeah, there's a sense of that.
1: What were you going to say?
2: To me, and it was the same out of the bottle, and it's the exact same out of the can. To me, it's almost like it evaporates in your mouth. Do you ever know?
1: Think
2: about it. It's like when you drink it, I swear to God, that's like you drink it, right? And it's like you're drinking loads of airy bubbles, and it's almost like they just disappear in your mouth. Try it again.
1: Well, like you're not really swallowing it, it's just going into your mouth and it's gone.
2: Yeah, that's what
1: this is so weird.
2: Honestly, Jason, you know what I mean.
1: Oh my God! What?
2: Did you see what I'm saying?
1: It's disappearing!
2: Isn't it?
1: It doesn't even hit the back of my drawers.
2: Valerie, that's my point. Do you feel that?
1: Yeah, it disappears in my, like, it's like the heat or your tongue, just like, it's gone.
2: Yeah, it's like just evaporated. Like,
1: that's because there's zero empty in it. There's nothing in it.
2: Maybe are we drinking air? See what I mean?
1: I also
2: sounds.
1: Feel like I'm after getting a bit giddy from it. Even though there's nothing in it.
2: I know, yeah, there's absolutely nothing in it. Zero, zero, everything.
1: I like it. Anyway, there's a few cans below, sure, so crack away on everyone.
2: Oh my gosh, Ruby. Thanks very much, yeah. If I ever need the boost.
1: Yeah, we'll come to the zero, zero, zero.
2: Lads, it's funny because you know
1: I can't believe it disappears. Sorry,
2: we drink nothing on this show. You know, people always say it's just like fair play to you, all the energy in the morning. How would you do it? And we're like, this is us.
1: Yeah, we've no coffee, no tea, no nothing.
2: No, but now we've got zero zero.
1: Although I did see Ed this morning, and I said he must be tired. A can of Monster at 6 o'clock.

0: Your number one hit music station, that is Niall Horan with The Dinner Party. It's Peter Collins with you at the moment with your best of Ed and Valerie. In just a little bit, we're going to be listening to Emma, who gets to play a 5-4-3-2-1 during the week. And of course, got this all important details of how you bad yourself 305,000 euro from Spinset West Castrine. 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
0: 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T's and C's, they're on the Spin Southwest website. In the meantime, entries in by this Friday, May 8th, 3pm, no later, because soon after 3, the cash machine will randomly pick a number and call it back. And if it's you, if it is the lucky you we are calling, we will give you 5 rings of the phone to answer it. If you can do that, you're nearly there. We then just want to know how much is in the cash machine. And sure, you already know that. €305,000. Text Spin right now to 57557. That's Spin to 57557. We will continue with Best of Ed and Valerie in a moment. They're going to be talking about superpowers. Right now, here's Freya Sky with Silent Treatment.
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22: You played it cool and I played it dumb. Don't you think I'm a little too young to be messed with like that? So convincing, you made it look fun. Laugh it off, but the damage is done. Saying, baby, just relax.

0: your number one hit music station. That is Freya Sky with a Silent Treatment. It is your best of Ed and Valerie. So recently on the show, they were chatting about, well, it was Superhero Day on the show one day, and they're chatting about what would your superpower be if you could have a superpower. Now, I'm very undecided on this topic. People think they love to read minds. Absolutely not. Imagine walking down the street and hearing everybody's minds in your head. You'd be absolutely stressed. Or if you actually heard what someone's thinking about you, that'd be the worst. You just don't want to know that. Too much stress of that. So I'm caught between a toss-up between being able to teleport somewhere and being invisible. Very hard to decide. These are life's big decisions. We shouldn't make them with too much haste. So I'm going to have a little think about it. In the meantime, have a little listen to what Ed and Valerie had to say about their superpowers.
1: Now, I want to talk about something that I feel like at once upon a time in all of our lives, we all dreamt of becoming this. And that is a superhero. When I was younger, I used to play the Power Rangers game. It was a game that we made up with my friends, and we used to all pretend we were the Power Rangers, and we'd jump off the wall, and we'd be like, it's morphin' time! And I was always wanting to be the Red Ranger. You know, it was just, there were happier times.
2: Sean, I can't relate.
1: No.
2: I was never on the superhero bus.
1: What?
2: Never.
1: Maybe I, why, what?
2: I just never thought of myself as a superhero. It wasn't in my radar at all. That was not the games I'd play, or I never watched like a movie with superheroes in them. The only superhero I know is Superman. And it would have been the old school one with your man.
1: Christopher
2: Reeves,
1: isn't it?
2: Yeah.
1: Really?
2: Yeah, genuinely. I, even to this day, superhero movies, I haven't a clue.
1: But like, you know, growing up, would you not have watched, did you not watch Power Rangers?
2: I did watch Power Rangers. But like, it wasn't like,
1: wow, I want you know to be a Pink Ranger.
2: No.
1: Oh God, it's just me then. Anyway, the reason why we're talking about this is because it's like National Superhero Day. And I just thought we should celebrate it a little bit by talking about what superhero we'd love to be or what superpower we'd love to have. So fair enough, you can only name one superhero. But what superpower? If you could have a superpower, what would you have?
2: I think I'd like to be invisible, to go invisible.
1: Would you? What would you do?
2: If I'd be a snake, then.
1: Where would you go? Go on.
2: Do you know, I'd go into, like, meetings that I'm not in.
1: Oh, yeah, go on. That's all coming up now.
2: I'd be like, what's going on here now? They're talking about me? Or another way you'd go on a Zoom, they'd be like, all right, chat you later. We're done with you now. It's a few people stay on. I'd stay on the Zoom to see what's going on.
1: You snake. I love it, though. I do. That's so good.
2: I'd be going into, like, you know, the restaurants, like where the chefs are.
1: Mm-hmm.
2: Like how they're preparing my meal.
1: But also, hello, not only would you be watching how they're preparing it, you could just have a bite of something. You're invisible. You could just be yoink.
2: Can you imagine? They'd see just chips and burger floating out of the...
1: Yeah.
2: Yeah, there's so much you could do, I feel, if you were invisible.
1: Yeah, you could. You could. Yeah, you could do loads. I was about to go very dark there, but yeah, you could do loads, yeah.
2: I was very jealous of Harry Potter. One of them, he gets an invisible cloak and he's like that. He's off around Hogwarts doing loads of things he shouldn't be doing.
1: Now, is he like more investigating like you were there, or is he sort of like, is he, I don't know, like taking money and...
2: Oh, no, he's investigating.
1: Okay, very good.
2: What about you?
1: Yeah, like I've thought about it. A couple of things.
2: Oh, there's a... I didn't realise we could have a couple of powers.
1: I think the main thing, though, that I'd pick would be I would love to probably teleport myself places.
2: Oh, yeah.
1: You know what I mean? Here I am sitting here, then suddenly at the press of a button, like, wow, I'm in South Africa. Then, wow, I'm in Australia.
2: That's a great one.
1: Love that. Yeah. My other one was, do you remember a show? I bet you don't. Called Bernard's Watch.
2: Not a hope. What is that?
1: Nah, guys, anyone remember Bernard's Watch?
2: You're showing your age now.
1: I'm not. This was in the 90s, I feel. It was a little kid. He was in England. And he had a grandfather watch.
2: Okay.
1: You know those things?
2: Yeah.
1: Little clock thing. And he was able to pause it.
2: Pause time.
1: Well. And then he'd pause time and he's the only one that was moving while everyone else was paused around him.
2: Yeah.
1: And he'd be like, he was stopping crime because there'd be a crime about to happen. He'd go, he'd stop it, or he'd prevent like accidents and all sorts. It was so good. Love that as well.
2: Cool, yeah. They're not bad ones either.
1: Mm-hmm.
2: I prefer the teleporter one. I think the time one's a bit of pressure.
1: No, it is. I mean, he was sweating on that show.
2: Yeah.
1: I
2: find that too much pressure now to be stopping all those things that might happen. It's like Final Destination all over again.
1: Yeah, well, you can't cheat death.
2: What am I doing?
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0: Hey, Vin and Caitlin Aragon, that is I Run on Spin Southwest. I am running the Dublin City Half Marathon tomorrow morning and I will be playing that song on repeat. It's such a good one for running. If you haven't got it in your playlist, lob it in. This is your best of Ed and Valerie, where you can catch them weekday mornings at 7 a.m. And on the show, every single morning, they do play a game called 5-4-3-2-1 where you can win some cool prizes. And during the week this week, a wonderful lady called Emma played the game to win the €1,000. Before I press play in this clip, do you think she wins or does she lose? Well, let's find out. 5, 4, 3, 2, 1.
1: Good morning, Emma. Welcome to the show.
2: Hi, how are you?
1: We're good, gal. We're good. What's your story? What has you up early?
2: I am on my way into college. I have a paper due today.
1: Oh, okay. And is it done? Or are you last minute typing away there?
2: It's going. It's on the way.
1: Oh my God, that's so funny. What time is it to be in for, like, 10 o'clock on a job?
2: 4 o'clock this afternoon.
1: Oh, you've loads of time. Jesus, you're a bit... That's me now on the day as well. But someone else will be listening now and go, she has it loads of time.
2: She's loads of time.
3: So yeah, I'm getting the impression here that you work well under pressure. So this is perfect for you then. 5-4-3-2-1. Has your name written all over it, right?
2: Hopefully anyway. Fingers crossed.
1: Well, look, you've 30 seconds on the clock, right? The very best look at you. Ed is asking the questions. And good luck. I hope you win.
3: You ready, Emma?
2: Sure.
3: Okay, time.
1: Confidence, it's not really oozing, but okay.
3: Time starts now! 5 girls' names beginning with B.
2: Beatrice, Bessie, Bridget. Oh God, I can't think of any more.
3: Come on, 2 more.
2: Brittany, Bella.
3: Okay, 4 movies starring the actor Matthew McConaughey.
2: But how to lose a guy in 10 days.
3: Yeah.
1: Do you know what? The bees caught you, Butte.
2: Yeah. I was like, I don't know any more names for the letter B.
1: Do you know what? You just had a block. I'd say all that's in your head now is that paper due today.
2: Probably, yeah.
3: Hey, you'll have to come back another time when that's behind you.
2: Yeah, I'll have to, yeah.
3: All right.
1: Emma's traumatized.
3: I think there's a delay in it.

0: Tame Impala with Dracula, and we are only a couple of weeks away till they play in the Three Arena. Going to be an absolutely huge gig. If you're going, I hope you do enjoy it. If you're not going, then I'm with you. We're missing out on that one for sure. This is your Best Of with Ed and Valerie. Catch them every single weekday morning from 7 a.m. on Fully Charged. And recently on the show, they were chatting about that they had drinks that a celeb drank out of before. So they wanted to know, have you got anything from a celebrity? I don't have much. I have like a bunch of autographs. A big autograph I do have is Samuel L. Jackson. I've actually met him twice, which is bizarre. I actually met him at the JP McManus Pro-Am in Adair, and then I bumped into him outside LAX Airport in California before. Mad stuff. I also have some professional golfers' golf balls. That's about it. Retief Goosen, you know him? No, maybe? I don't know. So I don't have anything majorly cool, but these guys kind of do. Have a listen to here and see if you have anything cool that could kind of match some of these.
1: I remember years ago, and I think you had a similar experience. I remember many, many years ago, Alexandra Burke performed in Tralee, and it was actually the night of her 21st birthday. And I was working at a radio station. They had a party with her at the time, and she left a bottle of Evian water behind her. So I took the bottle, and you know, I held on to that bottle of water for years because I was like, Alexandra Burke's lips touched this, thinking, of course, it'd be worth money at some point. But then eventually I was just like, it's time to get rid of the water. Yeah. Yeah. You had a similar experience, didn't
2: I
1: you?
2: I did it with Robin Van Persie, an Arsenal player.
1: Right.
2: Just to fancy the pants off him, though. Like, he was honestly so gorgeous.
1: Okay.
2: And went to Highbury with my parents, and we did like a little tour around, and the match was on the night before. They brought us into like kind of the physio room where the lads were kind of rubbed down. He was like, oh, Robin, like there was grass all over the floor, and there was like a squeezy Luke said pouch. Remember the squeezy
1: Luke said? Yes.
2: On the table, kind of, and he was like, oh, Robin Van Persie was in here last night getting a rub, that's his drink. And I was like, he was like, go on, you can take it, I won't tell anyone.
1: Oh, wow. So you've his DNA, and I've Alexander Burke's DNA.
2: Wonder, could we do something with it? Mix them together.
1: Make them babies.
2: Maybe cute babies.
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0: your number one hit music station is Zara Larsson with Midnight Sun. And that is it for today for your best of Ed and Valerie from Fully Charged. My name's Peter Collins. It has been fun, but do not forget, they're back again from Monday morning, 7 a.m. Give you the chance to win your way to Thomond Park July 1st to see Kings of Leon live. So set the alarm to 7 to try and win those tickets. In the meantime, I'll be back again with you next Saturday, again with the best of Ed and Valerie from 7 a.m. And Katie is on the way next with you with Spin Now. Have a great banker.
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1: Yeah! And that is right, you're tuned to Spin Now with me, Katie. All thanks to Griffith College. How are you this morning? 9 o'clock start. They gave me an extra hour, so we're up bright and early. Happy Maybank holiday weekend. So much happening across Limerick across the weekend. Are you heading, I should say, to Riverfest? Or are you taking part in the Regeneron Great Limerick Run on Sunday? I'm going to be there at the halfway line cheering you on. That major hill, you know, you go up it and then you come down it. Not a great one, but let me know if you are heading along. 0877 102 103. On today's show, I have a pair of tickets. They're like gold dust. It's a sold out one. Lewis Capaldi. I'll give you info on that very, very soon. Lots coming up in the first hour. I have fresh new Irish music. Me and Vanessa are also going to be talking about, do you feel how Ireland is being squeezed financially this year? I definitely do. We're going to give you more on that shortly. We're going to be catching up with Jimmy Lynch, all your tips and tricks on packing that makeup bag when you're heading on holidays. And I have this week's Decade Dominator coming your way. That plus so much more over the next 3 hours. But let's kick it off with some hit music now. Bella Kay's latest. Let's go with this one. I love it. I love it. I love it. It is 9:03. Good morning.

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1: It is that time of the show that I give you some fresh new Irish music. And now that we've got an extra hour of the show, it means I can squeeze in some fresh new Irish music. 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Or you can head over to any of my social media platforms. It's Katie Sheehan. Go to the link in the bio and you will see my contact email. You never know, I could be playing out your song next week. But first up, today I have an incredible song coming in from Amy Knight. It is called Lose in Love, and she's going to explain what it's about. I can't even express how much I love the meaning behind this one this week and how much I can relate to it.
2: Hi guys, this is Amy Knight here, and my brand new track Lose in Love is out now. Lose in Love is a song about living with ADHD. It's all about the fast thoughts, big emotions and constant energy that can shape relationships. 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

Noah Kahan's latest there, The Great Divide. As you have heard, we have been making some noise for Focus Ireland. 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Every cent here makes a difference, so please donate what you can to help fight to end child homelessness. It is such an amazing cause, and Focus Ireland do such amazing work, so do please give what you can. Now, to say I have listened to this on repeat and watched the reels that he keeps making, I am such a Teddy Swim fan and I am obsessed with this one. It's his latest. It's Mr. Know-It-All. You're on Spin Now with me, Katie.

0: Teddy Swims, Mr. Know-It-All. Joining me live in studio is the lovely Vanessa. Vanessa, how are you?
1: Hey girl, I'm good. How are you?
0: Thank you so much for covering the show last week. How did you find it? 3 hours, jam-packed, non-stop. You did amazing. Thank you so much.
1: Oh, girl, it was really fun. I can't lie. Like, you know, you feel like you can't do it until you're behind the desk and you're like, oh, wait, let's actually be thrown into deep end and do it. And it's really fun. It really was.
0: Well, you did amazing. Something I want to talk about that is in the headlines all this week. It's absolutely everywhere. The question is being asked, are people of Ireland being squeezed too much financially this year? I do have to say, as a mom, and we have it coming from both sides here, as a mom, I feel it everywhere. Like, I feel it with the diesel. I feel it with the food shop. I feel it with the electricity. I am feeling it completely. It is just squeezing me to death, if I'm honest.
1: Yeah.
0: And you're a student. I'd love to get your view on it, Vanessa. How are you feeling with it financially?
1: Yeah, I feel like we are kind of being squeezed, but like, I think stuff like the grants and like student discounts at certain shops do help, like the little bit that it does. And, you know, we have our own kind of cafes inside on campus, and we have our own like student like union shops on campus, which helps, but it is kind of pricey, especially if you're commuting or you're driving. You're kind of like taking the bus or driving, everything's going up. You obviously know the fuel, the whole like scandal that happened. So it was kind of hard. It took a bit of a hit, but I feel like we do get some help, which is good. We do get help, but I think, you know, there's obviously room for improvement and stuff. It is kind of stressing. It is, you're kind of getting squeezed financially. Do you get me?
0: Well, I do feel like a lot of people say that like students can't even think about renting their own place or even think about buying their own property. When you're young, you can't have that mindset anymore. Yeah. Do you feel that's true?
1: Yeah, because even just for rental, like, oh, it's actually, it's so expensive. And I have a friend who, she works like full-time while being in full-time education. So it's really hard for her to balance both, because she's trying to get, you know, enough money obviously so she's not struggling, and you know, obviously her parents help her, but she still needs to get her own money. And it's like, she's working full time, but she's also full time educated. It's really hard. Do you get me?
0: I'm 100%. We have a text in here on 0877 102 103. Elaine in Limerick said it is just impossible at the moment. She's working to live. And actually, I like that statement, Elaine, working to live. I feel like what a lot of people are doing right now. They're working to live. We want to hear your thoughts on this morning. Do you feel that you are just being squeezed financially this year? Let me know. 0877 102 103. Get involved. Vanessa, thanks so much for giving me your opinion on that this morning.
1: Yes.
0: Continue with hit music now. Love this one, Leah Hart. It is Hypnotic State.

0: do I have a treat for you today. Did you know that Lewis Capaldi has announced C-Matt, first of all, a special guest for the upcoming gigs that he is doing, and more importantly, the one in Thomond Park on June 26th. It is a sold out gig, and I'm not surprised. He is incredible. And I have only got my hands on a pair of tickets to give to you, my lovely listeners, this morning. And I'm keeping it simple for you today. All I'm asking is for you to WhatsApp me on 0877 102 103 with your favourite Lewis Capaldi song and all of your details, your name, address, email address in that message, and you could be winning those tickets a little later on. You're welcome. Just a little present for being such loyal listeners. Do keep it here. Lots more on the way. I'm going to be joined very, very soon by Jimmy Lynch, makeup artist, in studio. We're going to be chatting what we should be packing, not to bring the whole makeup bag when we're going on holidays. Some holiday makeup tips and tricks. So do keep it here on Spin Now with me, Katie.
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0: Dermot Kennedy's latest turnstile. It is that time of the week that I get to catch up with Mr. Jimmy Lynch, makeup expert. Jimmy, how are you?
1: I'm good. How are you? Welcome back.
0: Thank you. Just before we came on air, he was saying he really wants to see Rome, and I was giving him all the tips. I might give ye all the tips and tricks. You want to have deep pockets. I'm traumatised.
1: Oh, a once in a lifetime, so.
0: It's once in a lifetime. Like, I'm honestly not joking when I say, like, my pockets are empty.
1: Empty now.
0: Empty. But it is once in a lifetime. Go and see it. It was stunning.
1: It's on the list.
0: It's on the
1: 100%,
0: list.
1: 100%, yeah.
0: And bring factor 50 because the heat. I wasn't able. Like, you can see, I got a bit of a colour. Watch, I had my watch on.
1: Honestly, there's a white strap around her arm there.
0: Literally. So, Jimmy, what I wanted to talk about this week, and I'm very selfish, but this will help you girlies too that is heading on holidays. Now, I'm just saying that I'm broke, but I am heading on holidays in 3 weeks' time to Ibiza. Right. But it was my birthday present, and I want to talk holiday makeup.
1: Yes.
0: Like, there is so many girls that I see on social media and they look so beautifully, effortlessly bronzed, and they look like they're wearing makeup but they're only wearing very minimal makeup. And I hate when I'm packing, Jimmy, and I'm like, concealer,
1: you don't
0: this.
1: Want 50 million things.
0: Yeah,
1: nobody wants that in holidays. You want it to be quick, easy, and as much as of having everything in one, we'll say a palette or maybe two palettes. So what I want to show you today is, have you heard of the cream complexion palettes from SoSu Cosmetics?
0: No.
1: Right, so what these are, right, these are foundation, concealer, contour, blush and highlight. Just 12 pans of colours, you can kind of see there, right? These are an all-in-one, so everything that you need. Lips, eyes, cheeks, foundation and concealer, all in one palette. They come in light, medium and dark.
0: Stop it.
1: This is the dark one here. But if you're looking for a good all in one, you just want to slide that out of the bag and just have a bit of everything. And they are beautiful on the skin. Light to medium coverage, but buildable if you want to wear it going out as well. So a bit of everything in one palette.
0: That is perfect, literally the summer. Holiday. Perfect.
1: That is your holiday. They're the cream complexion palettes. There's 12 pans of colour and a full face. Foundation, concealer, eyes, cheeks, lips.
0: What? How do I not know about
1: holiday
0: this?
1: Holiday started.
0: Vanessa has her hand up to her face.
1: I use these. Go on to my Instagram and you see me using these, and they are flawless on the skin.
0: I'm going to get it.
1: So beautiful.
0: It literally is so handy. We'll post it to social media because he just showed the palette there to the camera.
1: Yeah.
0: Like, so everything is on that.
1: Everything. You've all your colour. And again, as I said, there's three different. So this is the dark. So they come in light, medium and dark. Everything. Contour, foundation, concealer, blush, highlight, lips and cheeks.
0: Do you want to lend
1: and
0: that
1: put
0: to me?
1: On the eyes. Yeah. Do you know what? I'll get you one. And I'd let you tell me what you think of it.
0: Oh my God, I will. And like, he's also after bringing us in lovely
1: liquid complexion.
0: Blush.
1: Yeah. So
0: I
1: that's
0: love
1: the next
0: that.
1: Thing. Yeah. So your liquid complexion and another kind of all-in-one kind of product, right? So again, this is from SoSu. And the reason why I'm coming with these is because SoSu, right, the reason why I use it a lot, it's affordable luxury product, but she thinks about making makeup easy and that you don't have to have 50 different things. So I give you a liquid blusher there, right?
0: Love it.
1: So also that comes in that range is you have three blushers, you have three contours and you have two highlights as well, and they're all your liquid, so you can just mix them up with your primer, apply them onto the skin for a little bit of colour. So what I normally do is the contour, so we'll just say mocha. So here's one of the contours here, right?
0: Okay.
1: I just put a little bit of that onto the back of my hand, mix it with a little bit of my primer and just put it over the face if you just want that really nice kind of bronzy,
0: yes,
1: glowy.
0: That's what I want.
1: So if you don't want to wear makeup, your primer and your liquid bronzer, mix it, buff that over the face. Again, easier out the door.
0: Oh, I love it.
1: Yeah.
0: So would you be telling me now on holidays, right, think Old Town Ibiza, I don't want to wear makeup during the day but I want to look kind of like nice skin.
1: Yeah.
0: Would you say mascara, a little bit of waterproof?
1: Mascara,
0: would you say brown?
1: Bronzer in the eye, waterproof brown mascara, bit of bronzer in the eye. Use whatever that you're using on your lips, use it on your cheek as well. Maybe a little bit of your cream concealer and you're good. So a bit of powder. Make sure you have a bit of powder, whether it's loose or pressed or whatever it is you want to use. But just keep it minimum.
0: Would you kill me now if I told you? Are you ready for this?
1: Go on, give it to me.
0: I actually don't use powder.
1: Do you not?
0: No, and it's not because I'm against it. Okay, Vanessa, don't judge me much. I'm nearly 40. Yeah. I don't know how to use it properly. Like, as in, like, am I putting it on the whole face?
1: Well, do you know what happens, right? People are actually, and I see this a lot in my lessons, people are actually scared of powder because years ago powder was thick and talky and it set in every crack and crevice and it just made you look dry and crusty. Whereas now, the technology and powders, there's skincare in them, there's hyaluronic acid in them, there's, they just look beautiful. There's they have ingredients that make your skin look blurry. So a translucent, a pressed or a loose, just put it in the centre, forehead, down the nose, over the top lip, centre of the chin, a little bit under the eye, that's it. You don't have to buff it all over the face.
0: Okay, I'm going to try it. I'm going to go and buy some products because I'm sick of bringing the makeup bag.
1: Yeah.
0: Do you know the big makeup bag with everything?
1: You don't need it.
0: No, and then you're bringing it in case.
1: Yeah.
0: And then you're getting pulled at the airport with all the liquids.
1: Stuff that you won't even use.
0: Yeah.
1: So multi-use your products. Your bronzer can be used not only on your cheeks, but on your eyes. Your lipstick can be used not only on the lips, but on the cheeks.
0: Amazing.
1: Do you know what I mean?
0: So I love that.
1: The products kind of work that way for you.
0: I love it. As always, Jimmy, thank you so much for all the tips and tricks. And I'll catch you same time, same place next week.
1: Next week. Bye.
0: Let's continue with some hit music now. Ella Langley's latest. This one is Choosing Texas. As always, get in touch with the show 087-702-103. And remember, I have a competition going to head along and see Lewis Capaldi. I'll give you more info on that soon.

Jazzy, can't deny it. Have you heard? Lewis Capaldi has announced who is going to be his special guest, and it is the one and only C-Matt, and he is going to be playing in Thomond Park on June the 26th. Imagine the sun, Thomond Park, and Lewis Capaldi. Yes, please. That sounds like a dream day out. I have a pair of tickets to give you on the show today. All I was asking was for you to WhatsApp me on 087-7102-103. Let me know your favourite Lewis Capaldi song. Plus all your details. I'm talking name, address, email, the whole lot. And you could be walking away with those tickets a little later on. And do keep it here. I have a jam-packed hour two coming your way. But first, let's throw it back ever so slightly. David Guetta teaming up with Sia on this one. It's Titanium. You're on Spin Now with me, Katie.

0: David Guetta teaming up with Sia, Titanium. Do not go anywhere. Lots on the way for hour two. We're going to kick it off next with Harry Styles, American Girls. Sit tight. Keep it here on Spin Now.
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1: ...or to deliver the retrofitting revolution that we need to bring down energy bills here.
2: Electric car sales are up because of better choice and better prices, according to a motoring expert. It comes as the number of electric cars sold last month more than doubled compared to the same time last year. That's according to figures from the Society of Irish Motor Industry show. Motoring editor at the Sunday Independent, Geraldine Herbert, says EVs are becoming more popular than petrol and diesel cars.
3: But definitely we see petrol and diesel are declining month in, and by the end of the year, I mean, we will see those numbers just continue to reduce, particularly to the backdrop of the conflict in Iran.
2: And there could be new Rolling Stones music on the way. The rock band have shared a short video on their Instagram account. It features their tongue and lips logo and an unnamed song in the background, prompting fans to think they'll be releasing a new record soon.
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2: In rugby, Leinster will bid to reach a fourth Investec Champions Cup final in five seasons this afternoon. Leo Cullen's team welcomed Toulon to the Aviva. Andrew Porter is fit to start in the front row. Cullen says it's a big boost to have the experienced Ireland prop available.
7: Yeah, listen, Ports is, yeah, he's the best that there is around, really, you know what I mean? So, good. Great to have him back.
2: In soccer, Shamrock Rovers are waking up at the top of the SSC Airtricity League Premier Division table. The Hoops edged past winless Washford 1-0 last night thanks to a goal from Graham Burke. In the Premier League, Arsenal can open a 6-point gap at the top of the table with a win against Fulham this evening. Katie McCabe's Arsenal will look to book a place in the Women's Champions League final this afternoon. The defending champions take a 2-1 lead to Lyon for the second leg of the semi-final.
6: And in the GAA,
2: Disney Plus.
8: Ariana Grande has announced her new album Petal will drop on the 31st of July, and she described it as something that is full of life and growing through the cracks of something that is cold, hard and challenging. Now, the track list and first single still remain a mystery, but I already know it's going to be on repeat. Moving along, Barry Keoghan has opened up for the first time about the rumours he cheated on Sabrina Carpenter with influencer Brecky Hill on Benny Blanco's new podcast.
9: Stopped going to events. I've stopped socialising. You know, there was a narrative out there that was never really sort of even spoken on. A narrative that's not true, and I never confirmed or said anything about it. And, you know, I just disappeared. Unfortunately, having a relationship in the public eye, it's
10: amplified.
9: A girl made a video, and then a girl actually made the same video and went, sorry for making that up, but no one seemed to latch onto that video.
8: Can we please stop the Barry hate train now? And finally, Ed Sheeran has gone for a buzz cut, and it actually suits him. He describes his new do as a fresh start. 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

0: 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The cash machine will do what it does best and randomly pick a number. When we call, you answer. You do it within 5 rings and you tell us the exact cash amount. Now stands at a whopping, life-changing, record-breaking €305,000. Just like that, you win the cash and you spend it however you please. As always, the very best of luck.
1: Yeah!
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0: You're tuned to Spin Now with me, Katie, kicking off hour 2 of the show. Shortly, I am being joined live in studio with Fiona Doyle. She is a stylist and she's going to be telling us all the things we need to do when packing, what colours we should be wearing real, real soon. Also, I have fresh new Irish music coming your way. I'm going to be catching up with Vanessa on some movie and TV suggestions, and I have one myself that I'm watching and it's actually mind blown, so you're going to want to hear this one. And I am giving away Lewis Capaldi tickets. I'll give you more info on that real soon. But first, as always, let's kick off the show with some fresh new music. This is Harry Styles' latest. It's American Girls. Get in touch with the show on 087-7102-103. Let me know what you're up to for this weekend. And yeah, enjoy the music.

0: Harry Styles, American Girls on Spin Now with me, Katie. It's that time of the week that I bring you this week's special guest. Today, I'm joined by Fiona Doyle, an international personal stylist and colour expert with over 18 years experience. She worked with everyone from everyday clients to luxury brands, helping people understand what suits them, how to build a wardrobe that works, and how colour can completely change how you feel and how you're seen. We're chatting summer fashion, holiday packing, and how to feel confident in what you wear. Fiona, thank you so much for taking the time.
1: Oh, thank you for having me, Katie. Delighted to be here.
0: Not at all. I have to say there's a little bit of selfishness in me today because I'm heading on holidays in 3 weeks' time and I have so many questions. Everyone panics when it comes to packing for holidays. What's the biggest mistake people make before they even zip their suitcase?
1: Oh, the just in case. I would pack this just in case.
0: I do that.
1: Yeah, we overpack, I think. And I'm guilty of that myself. If my husband is listening, he's probably laughing at the airways now. But we do look at our wardrobes going, I'll just put in the extra dress just in case.
0: And we don't ever end up using the dress.
1: No, we don't, you see. And also, I think even you just said there, you're back from Rome. You know, heels are a big thing that we're bringing on holidays. And then you mightn't look out for the cobble streets when you're walking around.
0: Never wear them. I lived in the one pair of trainers. So I packed two pairs of trainers. I packed a pair of heels that might go with a dress. Didn't even end up wearing them. I wore one pair of comfortable trainers the whole time.
1: We're all guilty of it.
0: It's crazy, isn't it? Because we end up overpacking and then when we're over there, we end up seeing something stylish and we're like, oh, I'll pick up that. And then we're jamming our sitting on our suitcases to come home.
1: Exactly. So it does take a little bit of intention when you're packing. So I would say pack, you know, a capsule wardrobe when you're going away. I'm only just giving an example. If you're going away for a weekend, maybe have 10 pieces that mix and match and work together. You might have an outer layer like a cotton shirt or something, a breathable fabric as well, because we can be guilty of putting in fabrics that are not breathable and just can be like a little bit of a greenhouse effect when we are away. So it's something like linen or cotton works better in those hotter countries. So even a shirt can be work as a layering piece, whether you're by the sea, over a swimsuit or going out at night or at the airport. Two bottoms, I'd suggest maybe a pair of heavier shorts, a more lighter pair of shorts, a sweater, a statement top, a dress. A wrap dress is a great friend when you're away because it allows if there's...
0: For the eating. Let's
1: and
0: be
1: maybe,
0: fair.
1: Nice pair of sandals. I think you can't go wrong with sandals. And if you do like the heels, maybe a block heel. We're seeing that return to the 70s anyway.
0: Or the wedge.
1: With the wedges.
0: Yes.
1: Yeah, and a sandal and even a sweater, if depending on where you're going. And even once it comes to colours, I mean, we can be guilty of throwing in different colours that might work together. So I'd probably think of three colourways, like a colour story. So you'd have your basic colour, might be your neutral colour like a white or a cream, having a mid-tone colour like an olive, and then bringing in your pop of colour, so it could be orange, and the three of those might work hopefully seamlessly well together depending.
0: As I'm talking, Fiona, I'm like, oh my god, I pack so wrong. Like, the panic is real now already, because I'm already looking at my suitcase and I'm like, I'll pack like an outfit for one day and then I'm like that night, and then I'm like, oh, and then we're going out on a scooter for the day, so I'll pack for this. And I never really do that, as in one cardigan that might go with all those outfits, instead of bringing every single outfit for every single day.
1: I think that's, and we're packing outfits instead of pieces. And I think when you think of that and change the mindset and think of pieces that seamlessly work together, it works.
0: I need to go home and unpack and pack again. If you had to give people a simple packing formula, not to overpack, you would just say pick pieces rather than...
1: Then the outfits. I mean, you have the outfit. You'll have the statement dress or the nice top that will work. But that should work even with your shorts in the evening. As I say, your layering piece could work over your dress at night as well. So yeah, just pieces that work together.
0: I love that.
1: But I'd be always guilty of going back and putting in the dress as well.
0: Just in case dress.
1: Note to self.
0: We'll call it that. When it comes to summer fashion, are we overcomplicating it? What's your go-to easy outfit that just works?
1: So I use outfit formulas when I'm dressing. I simple pieces that mix and match and work together, because they take the stress out of getting dressed. They get rid of that overwhelm and the decision fatigue in the morning. I love wearing a pair of shorts with a cami top and a shirt thrown over it and sandals. And then you can elevate it by adding earrings or a necklace or
0: to dress it up.
1: To dress it up or a bag, depending on it. You know, so it's just having that one piece that works for you.
0: I love that. I have to say, right, I am one of those people that gets so over obsessed when it comes to colours. Now, you are a colour expert when it comes to this, but I will always try and match my colours so meticulously that it's not even okay. Like, I left the house this morning, put on something real comfortable, and the pressure was real knowing you were coming in today. And my shoes, I came in the road and I was like, my trainers do not match this outfit. I'm so... And that, I think, limits me to, you know, putting together a different type of outfit. I have to have my colours matching. Do you see that a lot in styling people?
1: Yeah, I suppose there... I always say there are no rules, right? Once it comes to fashion, anything goes. And actually this year we're seeing a real return of colour after a few years of people playing it safe with neutral colours. So anything is going at the moment. And actually the more even the more unexpected is working. You know, if you go into the shops now, you're seeing brown and blue together, or pink and red. You know, colours that probably would have... you'd picked up maybe a white and blue shirt before. So
0: yeah,
1: now we're seeing lime with pink, you know.
0: And I would never pick pink and red.
1: Yeah. Yeah, cherry red and blue is another lovely one that we're seeing. So, and even once it comes to shoes, I would always think a neutral shoe works great, you know. And so match the shoe to your trousers, match the shoe to your... the colour of your legs, so that's a nude shoe. So, or even a tan sandal is something like that. Because a lot of the time with my clients, they'll find it's the shoes that they fall down and they're just... They really need maybe advice once it comes to what shoes to wear. So I would say go neutral. You know, like, you can't go wrong with a white runner. But then if you're wearing... there's nothing wrong with putting on a pop of colour either, if that's what you want. It all has to come down to your style, personality as well, and what works for you.
0: Yeah, I always have that beige, or that just that easy colour that you can match to every dress. I actually bought a beautiful pair in Dunn's last week and they were wedge, and I love them. I love a wedge because I feel like they're comfortable.
1: They're comfortable and they can elevate you if that's what you're looking for.
0: That's it.
1: Yeah.
0: I have small girl syndrome, so. Why do some people feel amazing in certain colours and completely washed out in others?
1: Okay, that all has to come down to your undertone, and it, I suppose that's where colour analysis comes in, where we look at what colours complement your natural complexion. So when I meet someone for the first time, I'm looking at their eyes, their hair colours, their skin tone, and to see if they're warm or cool. So sometimes a brighter colour might suit someone better, or a lighter colour might suit someone better, warm or cool colours. So it all comes down to the undertone, the value, you know. There's a lot of science involved in it. But when I do the colour analysis, I can do mini colour consultations where we look at what season you belong to, we go into that 12 season system, which it just breaks it down that little bit further. It can get a little bit more complicated. But then once you know your colours, you know what colours harmonise with your natural complexion.
0: That's crazy.
1: If you want a cheat sheet for anyone listening, right, if you're not sure if a colour suits you, you don't want the colour to wear you, and that can sometimes be the difficulty. So at the moment we're seeing a lot of colour in shops, and you could walk in and it's very overwhelming because you're going, I don't want to look like a bowl of Skittles. I don't know if this is going to work for me or not. But at the end of the day, it's what actually works for you. So if a lighter colour might be better on you, a softer colour. So I don't wear softer colours because they wash me out. So for me, brighter colours are better, but that's not for everyone. I'm a spring season, that's my colouring. But so when I put a colour up, if you close your eyes and open your eyes, if you see the colour first, the colour is probably wearing you. If you see your eyes and maybe not have lipstick on at the time, and you see your eyes and your lips, that means the colour is probably more in harmony with your natural complexion. We want to see your eyes first and your lips and what works for you. So sometimes going shopping, not having a lot of makeup on, says she, Fiona, who wouldn't leave the house without it, but just, even doing that, but just to see it, you'll get an idea of how colours work better for you, and that then is key, just to see if it's in harmony and it's not wearing you and it's not working against you. So some colours would wash me out and I just am wearing
0: that. Is an amazing cheat. That is amazing. Quickly, Fiona, if you can walk me through, if I was to come into you and you were to style me, walk me through what it would be like.
1: Okay, so I always say, even once it comes to trends and style, it's authentic. It's what really is, it's personal. It's not about chasing trends. And I love talking about trends, but at the end of the day, it's what's authentic and true to you. We look firstly at, I send a questionnaire out and we get to know your style. Personality, which is huge. If I was to ask you three words to define your style, personality, would you be able to do it?
0: Yeah, I'm a bit unexpected, wild and... colourful.
1: Well, you know, there you have the three words. Many people will just say comfortable or casual, and it leaves them quite limited if they have just one word. It means if you have three words, you shop through the lens of those three words. So you're buying what's authentic to you. I also get to know your body shape, which is huge. So you know what fits and silhouettes work for you and your body shape. And this was a game changer for me, because when I was training as a stylist, I got to know myself better, and I never knew I was a column shape. So just, I have to make an effort to enhance my waist and things like that. So it's just, it was a game changer, a few tips and tricks along the way. So it's, we get to know your body shape, your style personality, we do the colour analysis, and then what it is you want to communicate, your goals. And that's important too. You know, your lifestyle is very important. So are you, you know, are you a lot of the time working in that professional mode, or your casual mode? And it does make a difference then, and what you wear, because it's what you want to communicate at the very end of the day.
0: Now I need you as a stylist. I'm like, oh God.
1: It's not in it.
0: There is a lot. I could talk to you all day about this, but if anyone wanted to get in contact with you, follow you on social media, where would they go?
1: Fiona Doyle Stylist on social media, or my website is fionadoyle.ie.
0: Amazing. Yeah. Fiona, thank you so, so much for giving us those tips and tricks this morning and joining me on the show.
1: Thank you, Katie, for having me.
0: We'll continue with some hit music now. This one is Talk to You.

Doja Cat, Jealous Type on Spin Now with me, Katie. I have a present for you today because you are such loyal listeners. I have a pair of tickets to go see Lewis Capaldi. If you hadn't known, he has announced CMAT as his special guest and he's going to be in Thomond Park on June the 26th. Did I add that this is a sold out gig? Picture it. Lewis Capaldi singing to you in Thomond Park with a buddy or your partner. Get texting now, WhatsApp 0877 102 103, your favourite Lewis Capaldi song plus all of your details. I'm going to need your name, your address, your email address. WhatsApp me and you could be winning those tickets real, real soon. Let's continue with some hit music now. This is such a vibe. It's Flow. It's Leak It. You're on Spin.

0: That was Morgan Seatree. Beat is jumping. They give me an extra hour on the show, and I'm not joking when I say I jam it more, and then I'm like, whew. Do keep it here. I have lots more on the way. Fresh new Irish music. And I am going to chat to you about Focus Ireland. We are doing something amazing and making some noise. I want you to be a part of it. Do not go anywhere. Sit tight. Keep it here on Spin Now with me, Katie.
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0: it is that time of the week that I give you this week's Decade Dominator. What is it, you ask? It is your number one track from this exact day 10 years ago. Can you believe it? 10 years ago. And it is the one and only Drake teaming up with Wizkid and Kyla, One Dance. And here's Drake himself to tell you all about that track.
1: It just kind of all really fell into place naturally. And when it was all said and done, it was one of those moments, much like Hotline Bling. I just didn't really know how people were going to feel about it. And I remember Boy Wonder had walked into the studio one night and he had heard One Dance. And he just looked at me and he's like, yo, that's going to be the biggest song of your career to date. And I was like, come on, man. It's like, I don't know. That's a lot to say, you know, like we hope it does well. Yeah. But

0: This week's Decade Dominator, Drake, Wizkid, Kyla. That was one dance. It's that time of the week that I catch up with the lovely Vanessa for your movie and TV suggestions. What have we got first, Vanessa?
1: Yes, so the first one we have, I think you might have heard of this, The Vanderpump Villa from Hulu. So it's a reality show created by Lisa Vanderpump where a group of young staff, they're just working together at a luxury villa. However, in season three, the show moves to like a stunning countryside estate in England. The staff have to deliver five-star service, top-notch service to very demanding guests. But behind the scenes, things are so far from perfect. Like, it's chaos, it's drama, it's like divas, it's this, that and the other. So season three came out last month, so you guys
0: season
1: can watch
0: three.
1: It yeah on Disney Plus, so go watch there, lads, if you want to.
0: Would you believe that I've never seen it, but when I watched the trailer of it, I was like, oh, because I love something
1: fab.
0: That's mindless and drama. Do you know, you can just watch the drama.
1: Yeah, just a nice watch. Do you get me? Yeah
0: have a listen to this.
2: I thought long and hard, where did I want to spend the summer?
3: Like straight out of Bridgerton.
2: So I spoke to the most important man in my life, and we decided England. Whilst my staff isn't quite ready for the royal family, I did invite royalty of another kind.
4: Who is that?
5: We got Love Island, Bachelor Nation,
6: The Challenge,
7: Love Overboard,
8: Made in Chelsea.
9: These people are superstars.
10: This place is like the White Lotus of reality stars.
0: It sounds so good, but I have to ask you the question.
1: Excited.
0: If I'm to jump to season three, will that matter? Because season one and two were totally different cast, I'm presuming.
1: I feel like, no, do you know why? Because it's a reality show, and like it's kind of like, do you know, like the dating shows? You don't actually have to watch all of the seasons for you to understand.
0: Love
1: so
0: that.
1: You can just hop on to season three, and there's Love Island and The Bachelor in it, like people starring from there. Oh my gosh, it's gonna
0: which
1: be a good
0: is
1: one.
0: Crazy. And I have to bring you one this week, right? Because
1: ooh,
0: this is something you haven't watched. It is on Netflix, right? It's called Age of Attraction.
1: Okay.
0: This has went viral everywhere. The clips are everywhere. So if you want to watch it, be careful what clips you watch of it. But this is about, they put a load of single people into, it's like a retreat.
1: Mm-hmm.
0: And they are all different ages. Now, the age gaps are going from 60 down to 21, okay?
1: No, they're yes. not. Oh my god!
0: They all have to get to know each other. And then whoever sparks that connection, they go into a room and they commit themselves to each other to go further in this experiment.
1: Do they know what age each other
0: and
1: is?
0: And in that moment they tell each other their age.
1: Oh,
0: but
1: no,
0: they've just committed whether they're going to go forward. I'll just tell you one of them, the age gap was, she was 27, I'm sure, and he was, no, she was 24 and he was 60.
1: Uh-uh.
0: And he had a child of the same age. So basically,
1: so
0: yeah, like literally, right? WhatsApp me if you're watching this, please. Let me know what you think. 0877-102-103. Honestly, I'm on, there's 8 episodes. I'm on episode 6, I was last night.
1: Wow.
0: But like, as you see it go on, you see them, they have to leave the retreat and then they move in together. They're given a place.
1: Oh,
0: they move
1: no,
0: in together.
1: Casey,
0: see,
1: no.
0: See how they work. Then they
1: no.
0: have to introduce them to their families and then see, can they survive in the outside world?
1: Imagine introducing to your families. Oh, I'd be such a judger. I wouldn't let us.
0: The question is age just a number? I'm telling you. So that, if you haven't watched it and you want to watch something this weekend, have a look at that. It's on Netflix. I think it's in the top 10. It's definitely number 2,
1: it's
0: I'm
1: like,
0: sure.
1: It's like that thing, is age just a number? Like jail is just a room.
0: I love that. We always give one for the kids. It is bank holiday. The parents are going to be trying to keep the kids entertained. What have we got next?
1: So this one's called The Sheep Detective. And you actually might know Hugh Jackman from The Greatest Showman and Emma Thompson from Cruella and Nanny McPhee. They're actually starring in it. And every night a shepherd reads aloud a murder mystery, pretending that his sheep can understand. But when he is found dead, the sheep realize at once that it was a murder, and they think that they know everything about solving it, because obviously they had used to play this game of murder mystery with the shepherd. So this is a fun mystery movie with a bit of a twist, where the detectives this time are sheep. So it's actually kind of funny. It's like, it's a nice one. And this one is out the 8th of May 2026 in cinemas.
0: This sounds so cute. Have a listen to this.
11: If there's one secret to happiness in my life, it's taking care of the kindest creatures on earth. Sheep. I want you to meet my flock.
12: When I wake up, well, I know I'm gonna be. I'm
11: keeping them well fed, well groomed. And each day I read out loud to them mysteries, whodunits. I know who the killer was. I like to pretend that they follow along, but they're only sheep.
6: Why would he stop there?
7: He was just about to say who the killer was.
8: This is torture. It was the maid, right? When I
0: wake up. Oh, it sounds so good. So yeah. Sorry for saying that that's out this weekend. It's actually out next weekend.
1: Yes.
0: We have a text in there on 0877 102 103. Michelle says she's watching Age of Attraction as well. And she said, definitely mommy and daddy issues.
1: Oh my gosh, girl, like agree now.
0: Are you going to watch it?
1: I think I'm going to watch. I'm obsessed with dating shows. Oh, I'm so... No, I won't say now. Next week, I'll show you the new one that's coming out.
0: I want as well. I want your feedback on it. But here, I forgot to let you have a listen.
9: I have dated guys who were my age because it was the right thing to do. And it didn't work out, obviously. When I find
13: that person, baby. Here, you'll be dating and even committing without ever knowing how old your partner is.
14: Are you ready?
13: Yeah!
15: I don't know if these guys are my grandpa's age.
16: But you don't know who the Spice Girls are?
17: I couldn't name one.
18: Best 3-minute date I've ever had.
19: I'm not gonna lie, I like the
20: you
19: mom
20: do?
19: Part.
20: You do? Do you have mommy issues?
21: If you're not as hot as my mom, I'm not gonna marry you.
1: No, there's a problem. And
0: if you're that was strange. Now when that part came on, I was like, "What the hell? If you're not as hot as my mom, I'm not marrying you."
1: No. The problem with the world is the humans in it, lads. Oh my gosh,
0: that is our movie and TV suggestions. If you have any, always let us know. 0877 102 103. Back to some hit music now. BB Rexha teaming up with Fateless on this one. It is New Religion.

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1: Some more fresh new Irish music for you. Absolutely loving this one coming in from Shimmer Boy. It is called Mine Again.
2: Hello, Spin Southwest. It's Shimmer Boy. This is my new single, Mine Again. This was the song that sparked my debut album, In the Aftermath, in Bloom, out July 1st. I wrote it like conversation with my old self, like looking in a mirror and feeling those past versions of you trying to pull you back in. The whole album is about change and figuring out life in your 20s. This is where it all began, and I hope you enjoy it.

0: Fresh new Irish music there. Shimmer Boy, Mine Again. Absolutely loving that one. Do keep it here. Lots more coming your way. Hour three, I'm going to be giving away those tickets to Lewis Capaldi. Keep those texts coming on 0877 102 103. I'm going to be catching up with Pashi next. He has a new song out. It's called Temporary and you're going to love it. Sit tight. Do not go anywhere.
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17: I'm Leah, here's what's happening. Over 1,200 people have been caught speeding since Thursday morning. It comes as part of a Garda operation for the bank holiday weekend. 110 drivers were also caught holding their phone or not wearing a seatbelt. Cork City Roads Policing Inspector Gillian Sinnott is warning of the dangers of taking risks.
18: To slow down, always plan your journey, especially on these bank holiday weekends, and never ever take that risk of drinking or taking drugs while driving.
17: A man's due before Lisburn Magistrates Court later charged over a car bomb attack next to a police station just outside Belfast. No one was hurt and a 66-year-old's been accused of several offences, including attempted murder. 5,000 American troops will withdraw from Germany because Trump told them to. It's after he was criticised by the German Chancellor over his handling of negotiations with Iran. Trump then threatened to blast the hell out of the country if a deal isn't reached. Sky's correspondent Mark Stone is in Washington.
19: Put

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2: In rugby, Leinster will bid to reach a fourth Investec Champions Cup final in five seasons this afternoon. Leo Cullen's team welcomed Toulon to the Aviva. Andrew Porter is fit to start in the front row. Cullen says it's a big boost to have the experienced Ireland prop available.
6: Yeah, listen, Ports is, yeah, he's the best that there is around, really, you know what I mean? So, good. Great to have him back.
2: In soccer, Shamrock Rovers are waking up at the top of the SSC Airtricity League Premier Division table. The Hoops edged past winless Waterford 1-0 last night thanks to a goal from Graham Burke. In the Premier League, Arsenal can open a 6-point gap at the top of the table with a win against Fulham this evening. Katie McCabe's Arsenal will look to book a place in the Women's Champions League final this afternoon. The defending champions take a 2-1 lead to Lyon for the second leg of the semi-final. And in the GAA, the Edmonton Grounds play host to the first of the Ulster Football Championship.
7: How's it going? It's Shannon here. First up, Ariana Grande has announced her new album, Petal, will drop on the 31st of July. And she described it as something that is full of life and growing through the cracks of something that is cold, hard and challenging. Now, the track list and first single still remain a mystery, but I already know it's going to be on repeat. Moving along, Barry Keoghan has opened up for the first time about the rumours he cheated on Sabrina Carpenter with influencer Brecky Hill on Benny Blanco's new podcast.
8: I came off Instagram, stopped going to events, I've stopped socialising. 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
10: 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Clear skies ahead. 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
7: 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The cash machine will then randomly pick a number. We'll call you. You answer. You do within five rings and you tell us the exact cash amount. Now stands at a whopping €305,000. Just like that, cha-ching, you win the cash. Not a bad way to kick off the summer. As always, the very best of luck.
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7: You are tuned to hour three of Spin Now with me, Katie. Lots coming your way shortly. I'm going to be catching up with Mr. Pashy. He's going to be telling us about his new single. It's called Tim.

country, and we are absolutely loving it. Also, we've got Celeb Goss coming your way, sports, and this week's track of the week. Plus, I've got to give away those tickets to go and see Lewis Capaldi in Thomond Park, the sold out gig, the 26th of June. So do stay tuned for that. But first, as always, let's kick it off with some hit music now. Loving this one. Alex Warren, it's Fever Dream. It is 11:07. Good morning.

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1: Kingfisher, The Blade on Spin Now with me, Katie. It's that time of the week that I bring you something that I'm loving. Joining me on the line is the one and only Pat Sheehy. Pat, how are you?
2: I'm great, Katie. How's it going?
1: Good, good. It's been a long time. How have you been?
2: All good. Chipping away, writing music, and with a new song out. So, yeah, all is well.
1: Loving it. Well, we are absolutely obsessed with your new single. Let's chat about that. It's called Temporary. You know what I'm going to ask you? Any meanings behind this one, or where did you draw the inspo for it?
2: It's one of those songs that kind of like, it was written, and then before we knew it, we kind of had to dissect and realise, okay, what's it actually about? It's because the lyrics just kind of fell onto my lap. But it feels like it's a song about like someone in your world that kind of you're worried about. They're kind of getting caught up in something that they shouldn't be getting caught up in. And there's a lyric in the pre-chorus that says, this is in the name of the Lord. So it feels kind of almost like there's a religious kind of pull to it as well. And a kind of an Irish Catholic kind of pull to it. It feels really good. And the chorus then is just feels really good to sing. And people seem to be enjoying it.
1: Yeah, I absolutely 100% agree with you. I definitely got the feel of that, almost like a religious piece in it. Your music is just incredible and always relatable. I am so, so happy to play this out. But first, I want to chat about a little bit of news that you have. You haven't announced this yet, so I'm delighted that you'll be telling me here today.
2: Yeah, so we are coming back to Limerick on the 27th of November to Dolan, and the tickets. So the announcement is actually next week, and the tickets go on sale the following week. So this is a pre-exclusive. So, looking forward to coming back to Dolan. I always love playing there, and it's going to be magic.
1: Yeah, I'm so excited for this and so delighted that you decided to let everyone know on Spin South West this morning. Pat, before you go, you know, I want to play a little game with you. Quick five questions. I want you to finish the sentence for me. It gets our listeners to know where you're at right now. Are you ready to play?
2: I'm not sure. Let's see.
1: Right now, I feel most like myself when?
2: When I'm listening to tunes in the kitchen.
1: Love it. The one thing I need more of lately is?
2: Time to myself.
1: If I had a full week off with no responsibilities, I'd?
2: Head off to County Clare.
1: Love that one. People would be surprised to know that I am?
2: Allergic to fish.
1: No way, are you?
2: my father's a fisherman.
1: I love it. You're joking me, Pat. I hate fish, so I don't have to be allergic to them touch it. Hate it.
2: Yeah.
1: Well, Pat, listen, all that's left to do is for you to introduce your new single on Spin South West.
2: Hi, my name is Pat Sheehy, and this is my new single, Temporary, on Spin South West.
0: She's on the border of another state. I've been working and I finished late. She's on the edge and I can't relate.

Oh, Lewis Capaldi, Stay Love. I've a pair of tickets on the show today to give to you to head along and see him to his sold out gig in Thomond Park on the 26th of June. I'm going to be giving away that prize real, real soon. But first, make some noise for Focus Ireland. Did you know there are currently 5,319 children homeless in Ireland, with numbers at an all-time high? 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We joined forces with Focus Ireland to help make some noise. 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Every cent really makes a difference, so please donate whatever you can to help fight end child homelessness in Ireland. I actually went over to Focus Ireland a couple of weeks ago, interviewed a few of the girls that work there, and honestly, the impact was massive on me. I've worked with Focus Ireland many, many times in the past, and what people are going through is not okay. Please support whatever way you can this weekend. Continue with some hit music now. MK, this one never gets old for me. It is Come Find Me on Spin Now with me, Katie.

0: What a throwback. One of my favourite songs. I have the best memories to that song. Camel Fat, Cola. Do you remember it? Okay, Lewis Capaldi is coming to Thomond Park June the 26th. It's currently sold out. And dare I say, I think this is the biggest entries I've ever had. That could be a big statement. For my show, for a giveaway. CMAT is going to be supporting him. I had a pair of tickets to give away. I've had so many texts. The only fair way to do this today was to put all the names that entered onto our... Why has the name gone out of my head? Onto our spin the wheel. And we got Vanessa to spin it. Today's winner is congratulations to Eileen Culhan in Limerick. You are going to see the incredible Lewis Capaldi June the 26th in Thomond Park. Thanks so much to everyone that tuned in and entered today. And do keep it here. Lots more on the way. Of track of the week on the way. And your celeb goss update. Do not go anywhere. Sit tight. Keep it on spin now with me, Katie.
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0: It is that time of the week that I crown this week's Track of the Week. We're a big fan of this man on the show. David Henry is back with his latest. It's called I'm Like, She's Like, and it is incredible. That's why it's this week's Track of the Week on Spin Now.
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2: Big shout out to Katie and all the team over on Spin for making our track of the week this week. 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

0: Calvin Harris, Release the Pressure to Spin Now. Joining me is the lovely Vanessa. Reese is off this week.
1: He is off.
2: We're missing him.
0: I'm working you hard this week, girl. What have we got in the celeb goss world?
1: So obviously we know Olivia Rodrigo. She released that her new album, You Seem Pretty Sad for a Girl So in Love, will be released on June 12th. So we're all excited for that. Obviously Drop Dead was a major hit, which was her first single released from the album. But she has surprised us with tour dates. And they are across North America and Europe with Grace Ives and Wolf Alice and so much more. Are going to be playing with her. However, there's no Dublin dates. And there's no Scotland dates too, which there was a lot of backlash because of the Scotland dates, more than the whole no Dublin dates. But yeah, so it's going to kick off in September. So I think we're all pretty excited for that.
0: I'm kind of glad that you brought me this news, because if this was poor Reese, Reese would be devastated.
1: Oh yeah, he would.
0: He is, I guarantee you, he is.
1: He posted and I was like, yeah, he's crying.
0: He's devastated. But look, he's going to Harry Styles, so he has to be a little bit happy now, What else have we got, Vanessa?
1: So would you be familiar with the Met Gala?
0: I just watch it for the madness of the outfits, to be honest.
1: They're madness. They're actually crazy. But for those of you who don't know, it's just like the biggest, most exclusive fashion party in the world. I'd love to get invited, because you imagine just walking down. Oh no, I couldn't.
0: Again, Spin, if you want to send us, we'll go and we'll do some reporting for you.
1: Yeah, we're accepting it. But basically, so many celebrities, they make these appearances. Yeah. So do you want to try and guess what the theme is this year? Because obviously they always have a theme every year to follow.
0: And I actually wasn't allowed to look at this because she wanted to tell me on air.
1: Yeah.
0: So I didn't look. I have no idea what the theme is. Like, none. And even to guess now, I feel like I would say something stupid.
1: It's so creative.
0: Is it?
1: Very creative.
0: Oh, God. Is it something got to do with maybe Disney?
1: No. Think like arts stuff.
0: Oh, I don't know. Okay, just tell me.
1: It kind of worries me, though. Like, I feel like people are going to go above and beyond, like Chapel Rowan or something. But it's costume art.
0: Oh, wow.
1: Which is so different, I think.
0: Oh, why do I think of Met Gala? I think of what Kim Kardashian's going to wear. I really do.
1: Yeah, the Kardashians.
0: Because she goes crazy.
1: Girl, from the hair to the shoes, like,
0: literally,
1: it's madness.
0: She went in a teardrop, a raindrop dress one time. She looked naked.
1: Oh my gosh, but like, low-key, I thought she ate with that. Oh,
0: she couldn't even move.
1: Yes.
0: She had to lift her up the stairs.
1: When the trend came out, like with the hair, with the gel, and it looked like you had just...
0: Now, she did look great, like, to be fair, like, but I can't wait to see this year's. We will definitely be following Mr. Reese Creed anyway after it.
1: Absolutely.
0: When's that happening?
1: That's happening May... Oh my gosh, is it May 6th or May 8th?
0: Either.
1: May 4th.
0: May 4th, that's so close.
1: May the 4th be with you, yeah.
0: I love it. What have we got, lastly?
1: Lastly, we've got Zara Larsson and Shakira have a song together.
0: This blew up. I was like, I'm sorry, what?
1: Who would have thought? Like, it's called Eurosummer. Obviously, Zara Larsson and Shakira. And it's part of her new album. Well, Zara's new album, Midnight Sun, Girls Trip. And not only that, yeah, it was released May 1st, so yesterday. And guess who else is collabing with her on it? It's called Blue Moon, Girls Trip, because all the songs have Girls Trip after.
0: She's
1: Kehlani.
0: So excited.
1: Kehlani. Like,
0: no
1: I
0: way.
1: Like the way you buy it. Yeah, that one.
0: Are you serious?
1: Like, well,
0: I know you're a big fan now.
1: Oh, I'm a big fan.
0: So is this going to be your new favorite song for?
1: Yeah, and then she's also doing one with Tyla and one with Madison Beer.
0: That's such a cool group,
1: I think, but still. It's very beach vibes. If you see the promo, you'll see what I mean. Like, it's very beach, summery. We're on holidays, vacation vibe, you know.
0: Love it, because we are technically summer. Not that outside the window is telling us that, but we are technically into the summer now. As always, Vanessa, thank you so much for bringing me the celeb goss. I'll catch you next week.
1: Awesome, I'll see Reese next week.
0: You better
1: take over the stool, guys. This is pressure some.
0: Continue with hit music now. BTS, it's Swim.

0: BTS, a swim on Spin Now. Spin Now with Katie. That is it from me. That is a wrap. 3 hours, done and dusted. First week back from Rome and I survived it, just about. I hope you have a fabulous weekend. Maybank holiday weekend, whatever you decide to do. Riverfest today. The Great Limerick Run tomorrow, which I'll see you at. I'll be at the halfway line, cheering you on, playing the tunes and having the laughs. I always end the show with a positive quote. To end it on a positive note, today's is, giving without receiving, such a selfless thing to do. Helping those who are in need creates a better you. Please do continue to support Focus Ireland. You can just go into your Revolut, go to payments, search Focus, and you can Revolut anything, a couple of cents. Anything at all will really help a great cause. Do keep it here. The lovely Matthew Matthews is on the way. He's going to be soundtracking the rest of your Saturday. Plus, he's going to be telling you how you can bag 305,000 euro next Friday. He's going to be kicking it off next with Niall Horan's latest dinner party. I am back in your ears next weekend from 9 a.m. I'll catch you then. Have a great week. Thanks to everyone that tuned in. I'm out of here. Toodles!
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1: Your number one hit music station is Spin Southwest. Here's what you need to know.
8: I'm Leah. Here's what's happening. 110 drivers were caught holding a phone or not wearing a seatbelt since Thursday. It comes as part of a Garda Roads policing operation for the bank holiday weekend, which will run until Tuesday. Over 1,200 people have been caught speeding as well. Cork City Roads Policing Inspector Gillian Sinnott has these warnings.
9: Never ever take that risk of drinking or taking drugs while driving. There are high visibility checkpoints out there. We want people to be safe on the road.
8: NATO says it's still confident in its defence capabilities despite the US withdrawing 5,000 troops from Germany. It's after the German Chancellor criticised Trump's lack of strategy in Iran. The American president threatened to blast the hell out of Iran if a deal isn't reached. Mariana Spoljarić is the president of the International Committee of the Red Cross.

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2: Starting off in the rugby, Leinster captain Caelan Doris says they're driven on by a little bit of fear heading into this afternoon's Investec Champions Cup semi-final. The URC champions host French club Toulon at the Aviva. Doris admits they've spoken about the pain of losing to Northampton in the lead-up to today's game.
7: You gotta get reminded of them at stages through the season, but at the same time, it's a clean slate in other ways. And I think it's been a pretty good week of training. It's been good intent and excitement around.
2: In the soccer, West Ham go to Brentford this afternoon. Newcastle manager Eddie Howe could do with a win against Brighton, while Sunderland visit bottom side Wolves. Leaders Arsenal can open up a 6-point gap over title challengers Man City by beating Fulham this evening. In the GAA, there are semi-finals down for decision in the Ulster and Leinster Senior Football Championships this evening. Derry and Monaghan are both unchanged from their quarter-final wins ahead of their Ulster last four clash at the Athletic Grounds. Louth continue the defence of their Leinster crown by taking on Dublin in Portlaoise. Download the Go Loud app now, your new home for Off the Ball.
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8: How's it going? It's Shannon here. First up, Nicola Coughlan is out here proving that RIP.ie can be used for more than just a nosy. It actually comes in pretty handy if you are an optician.
9: I worked with an opticians in Galway. A lot of people that come in are quite elderly. So you would look on, you know, their form and ring and you'd be like, hello, John has due his eye test. And then John's widow would be like, my husband died. And you'd be like, oh, this is absolutely horrible. Mm-hmm. So in Ireland, there is a website. It's called RIP.ie. What I started to do was, if I saw someone's date of birth that was a little bit older, into the past, I would go, I'm going to put them into RIP.ie. And then if they had passed away, I would print the page and I would staple it onto the thing and I'd put it in the back office. We got a lot of nuns coming in, right? So you'd be like, Sister Ignatius, born 1932. And I started kind of then in my head going, guessing if people were dead. They were always alive. Nuns are immortal.
8: Good to know. And finally, Tina Knowles says she knows nothing about Beyonce's act tree because Beyonce doesn't tell her anything anymore. She said, I don't really know, honestly. I know people think I know, but I really don't know because I've a big mouth and she doesn't tell me anything. Well, fans will be waiting for some music announcement at the Met Gala this Monday, so fingers crossed. 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

0: Ray, Where Is My Husband on Spin, your number one hit music station. How are you? It's Sean Carey, brand new time slot, brand new show, and I'm absolutely loving it because I get to get you all set for the big bank holiday weekend ahead. We'll kick things off with Lady Gaga and Doechii. 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
1: I'm feeling fab, I'm feeling free, I feel exceptional, babe. Hate all you want, but I'm dangerous. You gon' burn your tongue on this tea. Might show up late, might be on time. Just wait, I'm coming.

Freya Sky with Silent Treatment on Spin, your number one hit music station. Nothing to be silent about, though, this weekend with Focus Ireland. We are making some noise for Focus Ireland. There are currently over 5,300 homeless children in this country, with numbers at an all-time high. Focus Ireland are working tirelessly to help people who are experiencing homelessness, and we have joined forces with Focus Ireland to make some noise. We've had amazing events and fundraisers. 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It is much appreciated. You've been doing unbelievable so far, helping us out and helping out Focus Ireland. This lady's going to be bringing all the vibes to help us this summer as well. St. Anne's Park, end of this month, SEMA.

Dasha Austin, Boot Stop Working on Spin. It's your number one hit music station on your bank holiday Saturday. And I want you to go out and enjoy this bank holiday weekend to its full extent. You know, spend money, don't care about it, because next week it's a humongous cash machine. I'll be telling you all about that, how much is up for grabs, how you can get involved, and also what Fully Charged are cooking up for you next week on Spin. That's after Sienna Spyro. Right now, it's Sonny Federa.

0: Sienna Spyro, Die on This Hill on Spin, your number one hit music station. What a song that is, by the way. She just seems like she's on that kind of Olivia Dean trajectory from last summer. Each week there's more buzz, more talk about her. Who knows, it could lead to a Grammy next year. Best new artist. Who knows, I do know something. Ed is off on his holidays next week on Fully Charged, but Valerie will be taking very good care of you flying solo. She has €1,000 up for grabs with the 5-4-3-2-1 game. Answer 5 questions in 30 seconds and you win. It's as simple as that. And tickets to see Kings of Leon at Thomond Park on the 1st of July at the end of the week are up for grabs for the highest score. What an unbelievable summer gig that is. So please make sure you join Valerie on Fully Charged after the bank holiday weekend from 7. It's going to be a big one. But if you're still looking for something, if that's not enough for you, here is what's coming your way on Friday. Oh, it's a big one too.
1: Give me that cash.
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0: Oh, and how about this? 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The cost is €2.50 plus your standard message rate to play. 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All of the terms and those bits are up on the Spin website. What you need to remember is, though, get your entry in by this coming Friday, May 8th at 3 p.m. That's when the cash machine will close. It'll then randomly pick someone's number and you could be the person who gets that phone call. So please, God, have your phone on you and answer within 5 rings on Friday. Tell us the prize amount and it's as simple as that. The cash is yours. Recite that prize amount right back to us. You forgot it already. It's €305,000, the biggest amount of money ever given away in Irish radio. 305 grand. Absolutely nothing to be sniffed at. 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Here's what's coming your way in a couple of minutes in Spin. Olivia Rodrigo is back. She's better than ever. She is hosting Saturday Night Live this weekend, tonight. Also, her new album, You Seem Pretty Sad for a Girl So In Love, is to be released next month. This is one of the biggest songs off it. It's called Drop Dead on the way in Spin.
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0: Oh, everyone's very upset about this. No Irish dates for Olivia Rodrigo. People are going to have to go to London to see her, but hopefully she changes that. Some last minute dates added, maybe. It's all new from her off the new album coming next month. It's Drop Dead by tonight's Saturday Night Live host Olivia Rodrigo.

0: Callum Scott, Lost Frequencies, where you now on Spin, your number one hit music station. I'll tell you where we are next week. We're 1 week out from Ireland's biggest wellness festival. Wellfest is back, and Spin are the official media partner. It's on next Saturday and Sunday, 9th and 10th of May at the Royal Hospital Kilmainham. We're going to be live on both days. Wellfest 2026 is going to be filled with energy, movement, music, vibrant lineups of fitness experiences, wellness activities, expert talks, and live entertainment. It's all set in one dynamic outdoor environment. There's going to be loads more at it. That's next weekend, 9th and 10th of May. Wellfest is coming your way, and here's what else is coming your way just after one on Spin. Well, Tame Impala be here next week, I believe, in the Three Arena. Massive gig that will be. And this massive song off TikTok. Dracula's on the way in a couple of minutes. And Somber, he's going to be performing as the headliner on the Friday night of Electric Picnic. That's right, my favourite Nepo baby. He's on the way in Spin.
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3: 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You know, the lights would come down and there'd be like a banger of a song, and you spot the fella and you'd run up and you'd shift the face off him, and that was you made for the night. Yeah. Supposedly. I've never done it though myself.
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22: I'm Leah, here's what's happening. Over the past 2 days, 25 people were caught speeding every hour. Spin's Ella is here with more details.
23: Well, Gardaí are doing their usual road safety operation for the bank holiday weekend. They caught a driver going almost 150 kilometres an hour in an 80 zone in Donegal, and that's just one of the over 1,200 people caught speeding in just the first 2 days.
22: And what else did they find?
23: Well, 48 people have been arrested for driving under the influence, and 110 were caught driving, holding a phone or without a seat. Belt.
22: Thanks, Ella. A 66-year-old man has appeared in court charged in connection with an explosion outside a police station in Belfast last weekend. Kieran Smith from Beachmount Avenue, Belfast, faces charges including attempted murder, hijacking and causing an explosion likely to endanger life. Mr. Smith's defence argued there was insufficient evidence to link him to most of the charges. However, he's been remanded in custody. At least three Irish citizens who were on board the Global Summit flotilla when it was intercepted will arrive home this evening.
24: Fiac and three of the other Irish people, at least possibly four, but I know three for sure, they're coming home this evening from flying from Heraklion via Copenhagen.

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1: Inside Wolves, leaders Arsenal can open up a six-point gap over title challengers Man City by beating Fulham this evening. In the GAA, there are semi-finals down for decision in the Ulster and Leinster Senior Football Championships this evening. Derry and Monaghan are both unchanged from their quarter-final wins ahead of their Ulster last four clash at the Athletic Grounds. They've continued the defence of their Leinster crown by taking on Dublin in Portlaoise. Download the Go Loud app now, your new home for Off the Ball.
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3: How's it going? It's Shannon here. First up, Ariana Grande has announced her new album, Petal, will drop on the 31st of July, and she described it as something that is full of life and growing through the cracks of something that is cold, hard and challenging. Now, the track list and first single still remain a mystery, but I already know it's going to be on repeat. Moving along, Barry Keoghan has opened up for the first time about the rumours he cheated on Sabrina Carpenter with influencer Brecky Hill on Benny Blanco's new podcast.
4: I came off Instagram, stopped going to events, I've stopped socialising. 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
3: 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Can we please stop the Barry hate train now? And finally, Ed Sheeran has gone for a buzz cut, and it actually suits him. 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
6: 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Clear skies ahead. 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
7: Between 12 and 16 degrees.
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Jenny with Tame Impala. That's Dracula on Spin, your number one hit music station. Tame Impala here next Wednesday. Going to be a massive gig, that in the Three Arena. If you manage to get your hands on some tickets, they'll be like absolute gold dust. Calvin Harris, he's here next month as well for a run of gigs. He's on the way in a couple of minutes with Ocean. Right now it's Tyler, Water on Spin.

Jesse Reyes with Calvin Harris. That's Ocean on Spin, your number one hit music station. Calvin Harris all set for his massive run of gigs here next month, June 27th, 28th. He's in Marley Park. He's in Malahide Castle. That'll be absolutely phenomenal. He's going to be making a lot of noise, is Mr. Calvin Harris. And that's what we're doing this weekend. We are making some noise for Focus Ireland. There's currently over 5,300 homeless children in this country. The numbers are at an all-time high, and Focus Ireland is working tirelessly to help people who are experiencing homelessness. So we've joined forces with Focus Ireland this weekend and beyond to help make some noise. We've had amazing events and fundraisers running right across the country. And thank you so much to everyone who's got involved and has donated. But we still do need your help over this bank holiday weekend. 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You just click and donate. It's as simple as that. Or you can just go online to makesomenoise.focusireland.ie. Every cent makes a difference. So please donate whatever you can to help fight end child homelessness. It's been fantastic so far. All of your contributions, absolutely brilliant. So give yourselves a pat on the back. A big thank you. Right now, it's Alex Warren, Fever Dream and Spin.

0: Oh yeah. You and McVicker, Share the House on Spin, your number one hit music station. That'll make the hair stand up on the back of your neck. 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
0: What a year these boys have had from this time last year and to where they are now. It's Moral Victory, all new from Amble on Spin. I'm going.

0: Moral victory on Spin, your number one hit music station. Hope you're having yourself a fantastic bank holiday weekend. Next weekend, we are going to be away at Wellfest. It's going to be a huge festival. Everyone's looking forward to it. We're going to be broadcasting live from there. It's on next Saturday the 9th and Sunday the 10th at the Royal Hospital, Kilmainham. We're going to be live both days. It's going to be filled with energy, movement, music, vibrant lines up of fitness experts and wellness activities, loads of talks, live entertainment, everything in between. So make sure you catch yourself a ticket over to Wellfest for next weekend. And if that's not enough, here's what's coming up over the next few minutes in Spin. I absolutely love this. Zara Larsson, she's of course blown up over the last little while. She's after releasing Midnight Sun Girls Trip, which Paris Hilton did all of the vocals for, kind of the featured album. She's also playing in colleges still all across America because she blew up, you know, over the last little while. So she's still been booked for all these gigs. She said she doesn't cancel any gigs. I absolutely love that energy. If you can catch her playing at a college in this country, that'd be even amazing. She's on the way in Spin.
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0: Zara Larsson, Midnight Sun. She's released the Midnight Sun Girls Trip with Paris Hilton doing weird features alongside it. She's very unhinged, but I have to say, she's incredible, Zara Larsson. And she's blown up at the moment, and we are blowing up everything this weekend to make as much noise as possible with Make Some Noise for Focus Ireland. And you can help us too. 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Any little helps, absolutely. 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And all you have to do is just click and donate. It's time to make some noise and help end child homelessness for good. Here is what's coming up over the next few minutes on Spin. Oh, it's all new from another, and it's an absolute banger just in time for summer arriving here. Talk to Me is on the way in Spin. I was along with this girl who is the queen of summer. That's right, Jazzy is summer queen, and seeing as we have just hit May, it's time for Jazzy to start showing up again. She's going to be all over the place. She's going to be gigging all over. I saw her at Other Voices in November, so she's not only a summer artist, she is notoriously a winter artist too. She is the best female DJ on the planet, in my humble opinion. She's in the way in a couple of minutes. Oh yeah, and pauses here with some dirty cash. And if you would like some dirty cash or some clean cash, cash in general, how about this?
1: Give me that cash.
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1: Cash Machine.
0: Oh, and we have the cash for you. If you're looking for it, we've got it right here. How about this? 305,000 euro. That is what's up for grabs on this week's Cash Machine. It's absolutely huge. The biggest amount ever given away in Irish radio. There's two ways that you can enter. 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What you need to remember is this coming Friday, the 8th of May at 3 p.m, that's when the cash machine is going to close. It's going to randomly pick someone's phone number, and you could be the person who gets that call on Friday. Please, please, please have the phone on you. Answer within 5 rings. I know some people hate answering their phones. It's a Gen Z thing, I think. But tell us the prize amount and the cash will be yours. Answer that phone. 305,000 euro up for grabs. If you haven't entered, please do so now, because time will be running out in the biggest ever amount of cash machine ever given away. 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That's 57557. 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
25: No, it's like... 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
21: With McDonald's.
24: This is Spin. 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
21: No!
25: Here's what's happening. In the last 48 hours, 25 people were caught speeding every hour. Spin's Ella is here with more details.
0: Full Gardaí are doing their usual road safety operation for the bank holiday weekend. They caught a driver going almost 150 kilometres an hour in an 80 zone in Donegal, and that's just one of the over 1,200 people caught speeding in just the first 2 days.
25: And what else can you tell us?
0: Well, 48 people have been arrested for driving under the influence, and 110 were caught driving, holding a phone or without a seatbelt.
25: The German defence minister says the US decision to withdraw troops from his country was foreseeable. It comes as Germany's chancellor claims Iran's humiliated America in peace negotiations. Trump says he'll blast the hell out of the country if a deal isn't reached. Richard Haass, a former diplomat and former White House advisor, says it's impossible to predict what will happen.
1: One of the three parties could escalate, resume all sorts of military operations, and then it's just uncertain where things are going.

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1: In rugby, Leinster head coach Leo Cullen says they're bracing themselves for a serious test against Toulon this afternoon. Harry Burns starts at out half for the URC champions in the Investec Champions Cup semi-final at the Aviva. Cullen insists his team won't be complacent.
5: We've lots of guys that can create something out of nothing and make life very, very difficult for any opposition. So that's us this week. So we need to make sure we do everything we possibly can.
1: In soccer, West Ham look to boost their Premier League survival hopes when they go to Brentford this afternoon. Newcastle manager Eddie Howe could do with a win against Brighton while Sunderland visit bottomside Wolves. Leaders Arsenal can open up a 6-point gap over title challengers Man City by beating Fulham this evening. Arsenal take a slender lead to France as they look to get a return to the Women's Champions League final this afternoon. And in the GAA, there are semi-finals down for decision in the Ulster and Leinster Senior Football Championships this evening. Derry and Monaghan face off at the Athletic Grounds. Download the Go Light app now, your new home for Off the Ball.
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6: Hey, is it Shannon here? First up, a sequel to Michael is officially in development following the success of the first film. The sequel is expected to explore the later stages of Michael Jackson's life and career, going beyond where the first film ends. Moving along, Adam Thomas has broken down in tears as he opens up for the first time about the I'm a Celeb final.
7: The sad truth is, like, everyone will go on with their lives. Everyone will. But for me, this will be, like, in me for the rest of my life. Do you know what I mean? Like, right now, I can't see any light. I can't see the positive in it.
6: Elsewhere, George Clooney has announced that he will be stepping back from acting and Hollywood to work more closely on his foundation. He said, I will be doing things that I find more fulfilling because I'm not chasing a career anymore. And finally, Tate McRae confirmed she is currently working on her fourth studio album. For more of the hottest trending stories, add Spin to your social feeds.
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4: 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Clear skies ahead. That's the forecast. 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

It's Jazzy with Spritz. Can't deny it on Spin, your number one hit music station. 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That's what we're doing all of this weekend. 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So that's why we've joined forces with Focus Ireland to help Make Some Noise. We've had amazing events and fundraisers running all across the country, but we still need your help this bank holiday weekend. 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Every cent makes a huge difference, and thank you so much to everyone who has got involved already. It's been an unbelievable weekend. People really showing their generosity. It's beautiful to see. In a couple of minutes, I have a beautiful song for you from Mr. Justin Bieber. He busted out the laptop over the Coachella weekend doing what looked like karaoke. He's in the way with his new one, Daisies. Right now, Teddy Swims.

BB Rexha with Faithless. It's New Religion on Spin, your number one hit music station. And we're 1 week out from Ireland's biggest wellness festival. Wellfest is back next weekend, and Spin are the official media partners. It's going to be on Saturday the 9th and Sunday the 10th of May at Royal Hospital Kilmainham. We're going to be live there on both days. 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Come and join us next weekend at Wellfest. It's going to be serious crack. Here's Justin Bieber, Daisies on Spin.

Cause a Dirty Cash on Spin, your number one hit music station. Speaking of that, I'm going to give you the details on the biggest ever cash machine in just a couple of minutes right after this. It's Leak It, Flow and Spin.

0: Sonny Federa, DOD, Think About Us on Spin, your number one hit music station. How are you? It's Sean Carey on your Saturday. Hope you're enjoying the Big Banker. And after this bank holiday weekend, Val will be in the studio for Fully Charged all next week. Ed is off on his holidays, but Val's going to be taking very good care of you with the topic for Trouble Thursday that's going to have the whole of the Southwest talking. It's going to be a big one. And also, Karaoke Roulette is going to be making a big return. They've had a lot of talking going on in this show over the last week, I'm sure, about very serious topics.
1: We're chatting all about a to-do loo. Basically, it's a toilet that you sit down and share with your loved one. You can go together.
2: It's disgusting. We're sorry to bring down your show. You have stooped now to our level.
0: I've stooped to that level. But you know what? I'm very intrigued to see what a to-do loo looks like. Sounds like a fantastic piece of equipment. And that's going to be back after Bank Holiday weekend, Fully Charged. If that's not enough, how about this?
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0: Now, I know it's only Saturday, but already I can see a lot of people have been out. They've been out since Thursday, maybe going into Friday, and now it's on Saturday, and they will go out again tomorrow. It's going to be an expensive bank holiday weekend, and I don't want you waking up next week going, oh my God, I'm never going to do anything again. I'm never going anywhere. Everything costs too much money. 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

new sidekick. 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
0: 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Four very talented girls who have just gone from strength to strength over the last year. Florence Road, it's all new from them, Hanging Out to Dry on Spin.

0: The amazing Florence Road, Hanging Out to Dry, all new from them on Spin, your number one hit music station. And I'm asking you one last time for a bit of a push for this bank holiday weekend. You've been so good so far. There are currently over 5,300 homeless children in this country. 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We've joined forces with Focus Ireland to help make some noise over this bank holiday weekend. We have loads of amazing events and fundraisers happening right now, but we still need your help. So please give whatever you can to support this amazing cause. On Revolut, you can go to payments and search for Focus Ireland online. Just go to makesomenoise.focusireland.ie. Every cent makes a huge difference. Have a fantastic bank holiday Saturday. I'll chat to you on Monday. Emer's on the way. Have a great one. Bye.
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17: I'm Leah. Here's what's happening. Over 1,200 people were caught speeding in just the first 48 hours of the Gardaí's bank holiday road safety campaign. 25 people were also caught speeding every hour. Someone was even driving at 150 kilometres an hour in an 80 zone in Donegal. 48 people have been arrested for driving under the influence, while 110 were caught driving with a phone in their hand or without a seatbelt. The seven Irish nationals on board a Gaza-bound aid flotilla have been released after being detained by Israeli forces.
18: I had a WhatsApp message with them on Wednesday afternoon, but then on Wednesday evening, everything crashed. All the navigation systems crashed, the tracker system, so none of us had any contact.
17: That's Rachel McNicole, the wife of activist Fiach Ó-Briallán. She says her husband and at least three other Irish citizens are heading home this evening. The German defence minister says the US decision to remove troops from his country was foreseeable. The Pentagon's announced plans to move 5,000 troops as Germany's Chancellor claims Iran's humiliated America in peace negotiations. Richard Haass, former diplomat and former White House advisor, says it's so hard to predict what could happen.
19: The dynamics on the Strait of Hormuz, where you have, if you will, twin blockades, and you have the possibility, obviously, of a diplomatic process. Iran has opened up that possibility.
17: Over 1,800 empty cans of nitrous oxide were found in Dublin in the first 3 months of this year. That is a 490% increase from this time last year. In 2025, around 1,500 cans of laughing gas were collected, according to the Irish Sun. A recent study by the Mater Hospital found the number of people admitted with neurological conditions after inhaling the gas has quadrupled in 4 years. And Clodagh McKenna has revealed she will be hosting her very own TV series. The Irish chef described it as the most exciting moment of her career, according to the Irish Daily Mirror. She confirmed the series will air later this year.
16: Off the ball on spin.
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17: In about an hour's time, Leinster face Toulon in the Investec Champions Cup semi-final at the Aviva. Leinster head coach Leo Cullen says they're bracing themselves for a serious test.
20: I don't think many people are giving Toulon much of a chance, but like, you look at the quality that they have. They've lots of big game players. They've lots of guys that can create something out of nothing. And make life very, very difficult for any opposition. So,
17: in soccer, Arsenal manager Mikel Arteta admits the next few games will be a real test of nerve for his squad. They can move 6 points clear at the top of the Premier League when they host Fulham at 5:30. West Ham can put pressure on Spurs in the battle to beat the drop with a win against Brentford this afternoon. Already relegated Wolves host Sunderland and Newcastle.

0: than just a nosy. It actually comes in pretty handy if you are an optician.
1: I worked with an opticians in Galway. A lot of people that come in are quite elderly. So you would look on, you know, their form and ring and you'd be like, hello, John has due his eye test. And then John's widow would be like, my husband died. And you'd be like, oh, this is absolutely horrible. Mm-hmm. So in Ireland, there is a website. It's called rip.ie. What I started to do was, if I saw someone's date of birth that was a little bit older into the past, I would go, I'm going to put them into rip.ie. And then if they had passed away, I would print the page and I would staple it onto the thing and I'd put it in the back office. We got a lot of nuns coming in, right? So you'd be like, Sister Ignatius, born 1932. And I started kind of then in my head going, guessing if people were dead. They were always alive. Nuns are immortal.
0: Good to know. And finally, Tina Knowles says she knows nothing about Beyonce's act tree because Beyonce doesn't tell her anything anymore. She said, I don't really know, honestly. I know people think I know, but I really don't know because I've a big mouth and she doesn't tell me anything. Well, fans will be waiting for some music announcement at the Met Gala this Monday, so fingers crossed. And for more of the hottest trending stories, add Spin to your social feeds.
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4: Mostly cloudy with scattered showers.

Styles, it's 10 spin hits in a row and you're hanging out with Emer and Happy Banger. I'm looking out the window here and it's looking a little bit gloomy, but I could be brightening your day because I have tickets to go see a certain someone that's going to be taking over Marley Park. All the details are coming up after Morgan Seatree on Spin.

0: Lauren, it's 10 spin hits in a row, and I have 2 tickets to give away to go see a certain someone this August. Now, this lady has just been announced, and she's going to be supporting them. Now, you might be saying to yourself, Emer, stop being mental. She's on tour at the moment. Don't worry about it. We got an ETA for when she's going to be back.
1: I left my house on the 28th of February to go to the Brit Awards. I won't be back in it until the 24th of May.
0: It's CMAD on spin.

haven't spin hits in a row, and do you fancy going to see this man in Marley Park in June? Well, simply send me a WhatsApp with the words crying in the club to 087 711 1038. It's Lewis Capaldi on Spin.

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2: 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And I'm going to be honest with you. 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It's Khaki Kid and Coach.

0: Station, you're hanging out with Emer on Spin, and I had two tickets to give away to go see Lewis Capaldi this June in Marley Park. Now, all I asked from you was to send me a WhatsApp with the words crying in the club. Let's see if Chris wants to go.
1: Hello.
0: Is this Chris?
1: It is.
0: What are you up to on this fabulous afternoon?
1: I have Daniel and Isabel in the car, and we're just off doing some odd jobs around Dublin.
0: Do you have any plans for this June?
1: We don't.
0: Do you fancy going to see Lewis Capaldi in Marley Park?
1: Definitely, definitely. Thanks a million.
0: Be kicking off 10 spin hits in a row with this lady who was too scared to post herself singing online. Did it one time, and now she's absolutely everywhere. Bella Kay is up next on Spin.
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12: with Avonmore Protein Coffee for that coffee kick and protein hit.
0: Here's what you need to know.
12: Now.
13: I'm Leah, here's what's happening. 48 people have been arrested for driving under the influence over the past 2 days. A Garda Special Roads policing operation is running right across the bank holiday weekend and finishing up on Tuesday morning. So far, Gardaí have caught 1,200 people speeding. Superintendent Stephen McCauley says there is particular focus on motorbike safety.
14: The collisions with serious injury and fatalities happen within our leisure riding community. This is the time we're getting into the bank holiday weekend, building into the motorcycle road racing season.
13: The US is withdrawing 5,000 of its troops from Germany over the next 6 to 12 months. It's after Germany's Chancellor claimed Iran had embarrassed America in their peace talks. Richard Haass, former diplomat and former White House advisor, says the negotiations are complex, involving a lot more than access to the Strait of Hormuz.
15: You've got issues, for example, about Iran's support for proxy groups like Hezbollah and Hamas and the Houthis.
13: As warmer weather arrives, swimmers are being urged to take extra care around open water. Lifeguards and safety groups say rivers, lakes and beaches can still be dangerously cold at this time of year, increasing the risk of cold water shock. They're warning that even strong swimmers can quickly get into difficulty if they go into the water suddenly. Roger Sweeney from Water Safety Ireland says a few simple precautions can keep you safe.
9: If you do plan on dipping a toe in the water, perhaps for the first time this year, get in, get out, dry off well, but certainly stay within your depth and don't overestimate your ability.
13: The state has made almost 2 million euro from 4 online auctions of gold seized by Gardaí. The sales have taken place since January. The gold bars were forfeited following drug trafficking and money laundering investigations. Hundreds of Koreans went to a local park yesterday for some competitive napping. The Seoul Metropolitan Government staged its third annual power nap contest along the Han River to promote rest and relaxation among residents. The winner of the contest was a man in his 80s.
12: Off the ball, on spin.
16: Off the ball, on spin.
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13: In the rugby, Leinster are currently facing Toulon in the Investec Champions Cup semi-final at the Aviva. Leinster head coach Leo Cullen says they're bracing themselves for a serious test.
17: I don't think many people are giving Toulon much of a chance, but like, you look at the quality that they have. They have lots of big game players. They have lots of guys that can create something out of nothing.
13: Right now, the scoreline is tight. In soccer, Arsenal manager Mikel Arteta admits the next few games will be a real test of nerve for his squad. They can move 6 points clear at the top of the Premier League when they host Fulham at 5:30. West Ham can put pressure on Spurs in the battle to beat the drop with the win against Brentford this afternoon. Already relegated, Wolves are hosting Sunderland and Newcastle are taking on Brighton. Those games are underway. And in the GAA, Louth look to book a spot in another Leinster final this evening. They face off against Dublin in the semi-finals. 2023 winners Derry take on Monaghan in the last four of the

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6: There's limited sunny spells today.
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this. 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And if you want to do something good this bank holiday weekend, I may have the answer for you. 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We've had amazing events and fundraisers running right across the country, but we still need your help. 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It's White Noise. It's Gavin James on Spin.

0: because it wasn't that cool to like. Now, I'm also obsessed with Ella Langley, who is known for her fringe, and now she's getting some stick about it.
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2: 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She wasn't releasing anything. And then she drops this absolute banger. 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Are we suspecting that she might be doing a festival? It's Olivia Rodrigo on Spin. 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

Tony Vidair on your number one hit music station. You're hanging out with Emer on Spin, and this lady is rumoured to be getting married in July. Personally, I wouldn't know. I haven't received my invitation in the post yet, but I say it's coming. It's Tay Tay on Spin.

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0: 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For that coffee kick and protein hit.
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0: 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Here's what you need to know.
2: I'm Leah, here's what's happening. Ireland South MEP Cynthia Niverku says she's no longer surprised by reports of extreme speeding on the roads. She's welcomed the resources being deployed for this weekend's road safety campaign, but says we need to go beyond the current get tough approach. The MEP, who's a member of the European Transport Committee, says more must be done.
3: Such as the motorist that was caught travelling at 173 kilometres per hour in a 100 kilometre zone, and they were among the 580 drivers detected for speeding during this bank holiday weekend.
2: It comes as the Garda Special Roads Policing Operation is running right across the bank holiday weekend and finishing up on Tuesday morning. A man has appeared in court charged in connection with the car bomb attack in Belfast last weekend. 66-year-old Kieran Smith, with an address at Beachmount Avenue in Belfast, appeared before Lisburn Magistrates Court today. The case is next before the court on the 18th of May. The US is withdrawing 5,000 of its troops from Germany over the next 6 to 12 months. It's after Germany's Chancellor claimed Iran had humiliated America in their peace negotiations. Richard Haass, a former diplomat and former White House advisor, says the negotiations are complex, involving a lot more than access to the Strait of Hormuz.
4: You've got issues, for example, about Iran's support for proxy groups like Hezbollah and Hamas and the Houthis.
2: Peter Kay's performance in Birmingham will go ahead as planned later after a suspected bomb hoax at last night's show. The comedian was taken off stage and the arena was evacuated 45 minutes into a set.
5: Unforeseen circumstances, we are going to have to stop the show. And can you please follow the instructions given to you from the house staff?
2: A 19-year-old man has been arrested. Videos of Billie Eilish fans dancing in cinemas are going viral after the star urged people to treat her new concert film as if it were a real gig. At the London premiere for Billie Eilish Hit Me Hard and Soft Tour, the pop star told Capital she loved seeing people dance along. She said she wanted people to scream, sing, mosh and run around at screenings.
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2: In the rugby, the game between Leinster and Toulon in the Investec Champions Cup semi-final at the Aviva is nearly up. Leinster currently lead. In the Premier League, West Ham are playing against Brentford, Newcastle are playing Brighton and Wolves are facing Sunderland. Those games are finishing up shortly. Arsenal manager Mikel Arteta admits the next few games will be a real test of nerve for his squad. They host Fulham this evening. The Gunners boss says they're determined to make it a special season.
7: But I would put the emphasis more on again showing that desire, that determination, that hunger that we've shown all season. We have only four games to play now and everything at stake. So
2: kickoff at the Emirates is at 5:30. And in the GAA, Dublin are looking to return to the Leinster Football Championship final for the first time in 2 years this evening. Standing in their way is Louth, who are the reigning champions. Throw-in at Amour Park in Portlaoise is at 7. Before that, Derry faced Monaghan in the Ulster last 4 from 5. Download the Go Loud app now, your new home for Off the Ball.
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8: Hey, is it Shannon here? First up, a sequel to Michael is officially in development following the success of the first film. The sequel is expected to explore the later stages of Michael Jackson's life and career, going beyond where the first

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Tom Fender, it's 10 spin hits in a row, and it's still looking a little bit gloomy outside. If you're looking for an excuse to go to the cinema, let this be it, because The Devil Wears Prada 2 just came out, and this is the title track. It's Lady Gaga on

0: going to be taking over the Aviva Stadium this July. It's Dermo, and it's 10 spin hits in a row. Now, Somber is speculated to be going over on tour in North America this summer. If you're planning on getting a flight over and attending one of the gigs, make sure that you don't have a strong opinion if you don't like it, because he will call you out.
1: A 25-year-old attended my concert and was complaining that there were too many tweens there, I was making too many brain rot jokes, and she just thought it was a cringe concert.
0: It's back to friends

0: And someone keeps changing Zara Larsson's Wikipedia picture to something that's not that flattering. She has noticed and she wants to make a PSA.
1: Stop doing it. Stop doing it. I will never stop changing that picture to a nice one. I will never stop.

0: 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And oh, how jealous am I of you right now, because you get to enter the cash machine and I don't.
1: Give me that cash.
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1: Cash Machine.
0: The cash machine is bursting at the seams because it's locked and loaded with our highest ever amount we've ever given away. And it could be all yours by following the simple steps I'm about to give you. 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It's never been easier to enter because there's now two ways that you can do it. 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
0: 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I'm going to hop on anything this band releases because I'm a sucker for men that can play guitar and also ones with amazing facial hair. It's brand new from Anvil. 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

0: 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Whether you're heading out or staying in, he is sure to bring the Marty party to you. I'll catch you again.
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15: It's almost 6 o'clock. You don't need a special day to send love. 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On Post, making better happen.
2: Here's what you need to know.
0: Now.
3: I'm
16: I'm Leah. Here's what's happening. Ireland South MEP Cynthia Niverku says she's no longer surprised by reports of extreme speeding on the roads. She's welcomed the resources being deployed for this weekend's road safety campaign, but says we need to go beyond the current get tough approach. The MEP, who's a member of the European Transport Committee, says more must be done.
17: Such as the motorist that was caught travelling at 173 kilometres per hour in a 100 kilometre zone, and they were among the 580 drivers detected for speeding during this bank holiday weekend.
16: It comes as the Garda Special Roads Policing operation is running right across the bank holiday weekend and finishing up on Tuesday morning. A man has appeared in court charged in connection with the car bomb attack in Belfast last weekend. 66-year-old Kieran Smith, with an address at Beachmount Avenue in Belfast, appeared before Lisburn Magistrates Court today. The case is next before the court on the 18th of May. The US is withdrawing 5,000 of its troops from Germany over the next 6 to 12 months. It's after Germany Chancellor claimed Iran had humiliated America in their peace negotiations. Richard Haass, former diplomat and former White House advisor, says the negotiations are complex, involving a lot more than access to the Strait of Hormuz.
18: You've got issues, for example, about Iran's support for proxy groups like Hezbollah and Hamas and the Houthis.
16: Peter Kay's performance in Birmingham will go ahead as planned later after a suspected bomb hoax at last night's show. The comedian was taken off stage and the arena was evacuated 45 minutes into a set.
19: Unforeseen circumstances, we are going to have to stop the show. And can you please follow the instructions given to you from the house staff, stewards and security?
16: A 19-year-old man has been arrested. And Zayn Malik has cancelled his upcoming US tour and cut back a number of UK dates after being hospitalised. The former One Direction star's upcoming tour was set to be his biggest ever solo tour. Zayn announced the cancellations yesterday, saying he wants to make sure he's able to see as many people as he can.
2: Off the ball on spin.
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16: In the rugby, Leinster have beaten Toulon in the Investec Champions Cup semi-final. It finished 29-25 at the Aviva. In the Premier League, West Ham have lost to Brentford 3-0. Newcastle have beaten Brighton 3-1 and Wolves drew 1-1 with Sunderland. Meanwhile, Arsenal manager Mikel Arteta admits the next few games will be a real test of nerve for his squad. They are currently up against Fulham. The Gunner boss says they're determined to make it a special season.
21: But I will put the emphasis more on again showing that desire, that determination, that hunger that we've shown all season. We have only 4 games to play now and everything is at stake, so it doesn't get better than that.
16: And in the GAA, Dublin are looking to return to the Leinster Football Championship final for the first time in 2 years this evening. Standing in their way is Louth, who are the reigning champions. Throw in at Amore Park in Cork is at 7, but right now they're on Disney Plus. The last four of Ulster. Download Go Louth after
22: Now, sequel to Michael is officially in development following the success of the first film. The sequel is expected to explore the later stages of Michael Jackson's life and career, going beyond where the first film ends. Moving along, Adam Thomas has broken down in tears as he opens up for the first time about the I'm a Celeb final.

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2: In the mix right up until 9 o'clock, then I hand you over to Jen Payne, who's going to take you into the early hours of Sunday morning. Not just any Sunday morning, no, it's a bank holiday weekend. 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We got older tracks, originals, bootlegs, mashups, you name it. And considering it is a bank holiday weekend, not only is it just a bank holiday weekend, but it is officially the first weekend of summer. Things can only get better from here, right? Even though we have had a nice spell of good weather over the last couple of weeks. On the way, we got a brand new track from Medusa, the trio from Italy. Have a track called I Don't Want to Go Home. We'll play for you after Joel Corey and Devotion. Brand new music on

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Marty here with you, soundtracking your Saturday night. Underneath us right now, we did promise you brand new music from Medusa. Let's get it on for you, eh? Don't Wanna Go Home, playing in the mix on Spin.

0: such a beautiful mashup. Calvin Harris, How Deep Is Your Love, mashup with a new one from Bebe Rexha and Faithless, New Religion. Marty here with you, soundtracking your Saturday night. We're in the mix right up until 9 o'clock with more brand new dance music, mashups and edits just ahead here on Spin. 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

collab, an all-Irish one as well. Belters Only teaming up with Seamus D for My Love. Oh, that one screams summer. Speaking about summer, it is the first official weekend of summer. So whatever you're getting up to this weekend, and given the fact that it's a bank holiday as well, I do hope you're having a good one as we stay in the mix. Throwing it over to Sonny Federa now. Another absolute banger in his catalogue. Think About Us. In the

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Got to be one of my favorite Ben Hemsley tracks, If Your Girl. I'm already here with you, soundtracking your Saturday night underneath us right now. A track that I've been rinsing ever since he made this remix. Cosmic Dawn on a beautiful dance edit of Where's My Husband from Ray. In the mix here on Spin.

what John Newman did with that one. Love Me Again, again. Releases older track, new production behind it, and just put an extra word at the end of it. Very, very smart indeed. DJ Dark now on the remix of that viral hit, Turn Out the Lights. In the

comes to Sabrina Carpenter, on a Saturday night, I will shamelessly admit, I absolutely adore playing her. Deep divine. What's wrong with that? What's wrong with liking a bit of Sabrina Carpenter? It's a sing-along. It's a Saturday night, eh? Deep Divine on the remix there of Manchild. As always, if you'd like to reach out to the show, the best way to do so, at Marty Gofoyle on Instagram or TikTok, and you let us know what you're getting up to across the bank holiday weekend. And shamelessly now, going to throw it back to when I released this hit last summer, since the first weekend of the summer. It's What's It Gonna Be in the mix. So.

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1: 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Marty is in the mix.

love me, then put me in Chanel. She's not hard to please, eh? Marty Arithia soundtracking your bank holiday Saturday. Alec Hobson on a beautiful Deep House remix there of Tyla and Chanel. Coming up towards the end of the show, like we do every single weekend, we'd love to ramp the tempo up a little bit and sprinkle a little bit of drum and bass in there. We'll do that a little bit later on. But in the meantime, a little bit of Josh Baker. We got Ra on vocals on this one. You Don't Own Me here on Spin.

MK and Dior. Marty here with you, soundtracking your bank holiday Saturday if you're heading to the Balearic Islands over the course of the summer. In particular, Ibiza, MK, Calvin Harris, a duo residency in Ushuaia. Wow. Every Friday, May 29th, right through to October, just in case you happen to be heading over and you want to go see MK live, you get to see him on the same night as Calvin Harris in the world famous Ushuaia if you've never been before. Oh, stick that on the bucket list. And the great thing is as well, if you're of a certain age like me and you're into your 30s, it's an early finish. So you can head out after you want to go home to bed. In the meantime, Room 94, Jess Glynn, a little bit of My Love in the mix right here on Spin.

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1: 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Marty is in the mix.

keeping it heel on that viral remix there. Turn the lights out. You saw it all over your timeline. The guy turning his head to the corner in that film scene from a long time ago. A track that was made well over 15 years ago. Managing to pop off with thanks to social media. It's amazing what Instagram and TikTok can do to a song that's older these days. So if you're releasing music, be patient. Might pop off in 10 years for all you know. In the meantime, A-Lock, Club Bizarre playing in the mix right here on Spin.

Fry teaming up with Abby Flynn for a remake of a garage banger, courtesy of the King of Garage himself, Mr. Craig David. That is a remake of Fill Me In. That one is sounding so good. Big, big fan of that one. You could be like me, you could be still living in FOMO land after seeing all the videos of Justin Bieber smash it in Coachella a couple of weeks ago. I've been including a lot of remixes of his in my sets recently to make up for it. So let's get one on for you now. It's Not Fake on the remix of Bieber and Nicki Minaj, Beauty and a Beat, here on Spin.

0: DJ Glenn on the remix of S&M from Rihanna. A trend that I've been loving over the course of the last year is DJs and producers taking old Rihanna tracks and ramping the tempo right up on them. A trend that I hope doesn't stop anytime soon, given the fact that I grew up listening to Rihanna. Every time I get one, I am like, yes, give me this, hook it to my veins. Marty here with you, soundtracking your Saturday night. Still another 30 minutes to go before we put you in the trusted hands of Jen Payne, as she's on the way just after 9 o'clock as we continue with the tempo up nice and high. Next on Spin, hang on.
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scrolling across your feed over your bank holiday Saturday, whether it's Instagram or TikTok, I'd say that has popped up on your feed at some stage behind some sort of video. And if you're heading out over the weekend, you're guaranteed to hear that featured in a set. I was going to say the name of the DJ that's coming up. Dean Turney, sorry. The Aussie man with a groover called Actin' Tough. Marty here with you. We're coming towards the end of the show with Jen Payne taking over just after 9 o'clock. If you look at her house music, she's got you sorted into the early hours of your bank holiday Sunday as we go over to Sonny Federa now. He released a beautiful new one a couple of weeks ago. Luke Hepworth has done a great job remixing My Lovin', and it's here on Spin.

that would be an understatement. DJ Heartstrings, his latest, got Swim on that one as well. It's called Forever. If you need the euphoria off that one, it's so real. Just have my eyes closed here in the studio. Sway my head, arms in the air, left to right, and I'm just like, oh, wow. Imagine a beautiful sunset. You're sipping away in an apple juice and that song comes on. Oh, life would just be so bliss. But maybe you're driving from, I don't know, Tralee to Clarny right now, or Dublin across to somewhere, Galway, who knows, and you're not on a Balearic island like Ibiza sipping on an apple juice. Anyway, before we hand you over to Jen Payne, we're going to wrap up the show with a little bit of drum and bass. Usually it's something new. However, I've been hearing this a lot in worship sets and dimension sets, and I realize I've never actually played it on my own show. Wrapping up your Bank Holiday Saturday show with Dimension DJ. Turn it up. Jen Payne, she's on the way next here on

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18: 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It is Saturday night. Let's do nothing but bangers. Get the weekend started. This is SA, Make My Day.

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Deathstroke, Cheyenne, It's Stronger Than Before. How about we do some brand new music? This is coming from Bori. This is Feel of the Night. I absolutely love this track. Favorite release of the week, I think, hands down. You're on Spin.

Julian Satchley, that is Sing It Back. Just before that was Camilla John, that was Firewall. And we've got another brand new banger for you now, coming from Icarus and Georgie O'Brien. Track is called Lie to Me. You're listening to Spin. It's Saturday night and we're doing nothing.

0: is Route 94, Forget the Girl. That is such a tune. That has been going around for years. Not available on Spotify until now. So, so good, I love it. Okay, mixing into a brand new track coming from Seb Todd, Giuliano. Track is called What You Want. You're on Spin and it's Saturday night. What are you doing? Are you going out? Are you working? Are you having a rave in the kitchen? Well, I'm here to soundtrack it.
1: Champagne. In the mix. Spin.

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19: 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Max Styler, Vintage Culture, Ali Love. This is Freaky. Going for another hour of nothing but bangers.
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Styler, Vintage Culture, and Ali Love. That is Freaky One. Loads of new tracks on the show, including this one. This is JC Jissa, Too Much For.

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JC and Jissa. That is too much for me. I love it. What a banger. And so is Fisher's new one, teaming up with Tones and I.

Revolution 909.

Danny P, that is 909. Just before that, Ben Hensley and Gaskin, that was If Your Girl. I'm mixing in now, Luke Alexander

Turn up the red. Turn up the heat. Turn up the head. Turn up the glass. Turn up the lows. Turn up the price. Turn up the dose. Turn up the night. 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

Strong Rhyme. Just before that, Armin van Helden, Raffi and George Reed. That was This Ain't Love. And just before that one, Cream and Script, you're on Spin.

music coming from Ryan Gray, that is Buzzin'. Before that, Dennis Sultan, It's Only Real, and playing right now, Kamina, Team of D. This is Vibe Check.

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11: 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The cash machine will then randomly pick a number, and it could be you that we're rebelling. Answer within five rings, tell the prize amount, and that cash is all yours. €305,000. Yes, it is €305,000 exactly. Take Spin to 57557. That is takes the Spin to 57557. Or enter online at our Spin website, and the very best to look.

0: going to be taking over Dublin's Aviva Stadium this July. Dermo's up next on Spin. On your mark,
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Threesome is back, playing you three tracks in the noughties at 10 a.m. and then another three at 3 p.m. But if you fancy listening to some more noughties, make sure that you download that Go Lit app. Why wouldn't you? It's free. And click on our noughties stream. It's Calvin Harris on Spin.